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2: 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Burn a macargo, be John, a curl of tail of one macatica, you probably a water, could say yes. Me at tail, me at that, you just like a team pain mano, you think it down my archibody water. Burn up with the sun, a curl, cool, mechanical, a bird, put a machine, or even a bird, but a party is so. You need a meaning, I'm going to be back here. 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
1: amen amen amen we man Steven.
2: In a way, but I did the kiri in my leg.
1: Chin my leg.
2: My child of all the piano, quan when I get to you, pop. My little institute, the joke, kill them, they are. I can't even go, you know, that my aki boon, good no caro, you know, caro, but it's a yes, we are carrying open your cat, my bed.
1: Amen.
2: Salvador, my mana, Salvador, of Nara.
1: I'm going to go to the next one. Okay, what come of which you never? Right, men won't come. And now, where I made a gamma chimke botin, no chimke bot Hanko Tony, killing all fortune, Uncle Tony.
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2: So I tell me the way away pa what a lumine you get aga praise.
1: Kilwaninga?
2: Aga praise. That's the aga praise if you know when I'm at one thing. When I'm made full, coy care if you know when a bad which I come out.
1: The yellow paper.
2: A more bene one sugar been on my wall, I will make a water sugar all night long, you may do cut a sugar lot can you burn a more full matter when you read it speak a more wang.
1: Amen.
2: You ready to speak, man. You program money, you make money, you know, you start parachary. If a friend is there, Lawala, program, need to pay you to you speak down Mars away.
1: For you to try to Amen. All right, Amen. Uncle Tony, speak a family. For you, Niba. 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Look high chunini. A jolly. Medwani Malgomba.
2: Oh, for you, my
1: boy. Kakare, for you, chuni bene. My man, any? Where my about Billy Boss and I tell me in the quiet parable?
2: Very much
1: up. Parable did.
2: Kiluani,
1: any? One giri, petty ever. My man, any?
2: More than
1: a yellow paper. Yes, what by look at Petia when you malay big one on your chimba and I'm an antibody. Katiata. Kakare. I can look chimk about Dennis K Highland. Fortune Dennis.
2: Chuma be.
1: And I show by you in corner.
2: Fortune be.
1: Fortune bene.
2: Yes. Make me na a jammy payesu.
1: A jam payesu.
2: Yes. A chalki EMT family.
1: A gamo.
2: Actually, speak staff ki family ki wen. Actually, ki won come ki family ne. Ki negative pa come won come wen. Ki family ki wen. Actually, ki lukwari wen ki family ki wen.
1: Okay.
2: Then actually, ki all the speak fan wala tel walega. Jo dichu magite wen ready chari. Kidding last but not least, actually Kimadam, in my family. Yes, a foyer.
1: And a foyer by Dennis.
2: Yes.
1: All right. Mino Dennis Okupaket wa ki Highland Lowing Radio. 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
0: and a foyer bene for your Donya Bodwa.
1: Oh man, for the tide of foyer, Mexico, women, whatever, bet you. 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I bet you, Mr. Tech, Germany to you, the poor program. 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Speak FM, guys, we're going to be part of this great mission.
0: Amen.
1: I need more management staff, Kachelo Speak Family, and more special way than a family, but constant stellar. My game DTA awesome program, man, my very thing, Banga, Jakacha, Chawa, a power chill, Kepan, Kemet, Moreta, me and David, the live resurrection of my ministries, Kun Iting Banga, Chama, Ketanova TA, Kachel Ketro. I don't know, call the Bible. I get to the Bible, it is a notebook, you take a lamb, one chow and a bene, the local quarry, quarry, can you? 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It's a pity, can you get your office, bene, begin one Bible, can a logo, you know, I can get a choir, I'm the fool.
0: Amen.
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1: 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Of Foy Bene, Pikisa Mary, Maribo, your dear woman, Foy Big Bakaway Champing Mokardi Bo, Okancha in the Major Lonier Man, on Majolo Kisani, Majolo Lucky, Majolo Funny. A leg of Bene Yapwanga, Kanya Point in Yachim Lucky, Milne and Botwa. While I may find where you do command the walk between me and my leg, but you walk with a visa. 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
1: 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On a ter as a series of a message. Pien the bar for together. Docum adoption a position on that one. 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

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Later, what you need? Miala ten. 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Yeah, I know that I'm a Kenyan. 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I only tell about. 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And they take you back to this picture. You know, sir, titit ni, wangu ya beho, karma nga, ya ko kere nye giya tede ko kiam. 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Position that way. 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Kachu Mare Mamir Eno Benyana in wearing on a juaga panga alabanga. 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

0: 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But till we should address this issue. Ako wa tuye tenyo na ngon. You're a death. You think there is a big money can about new you change it all. You know, can you call about 2020? Dominic, the bomb building Adam Pachao Dano, Manu Penyang Kwe, and TDA. That's why Joe can't talk about money. Tim Bandung Pay Organisa, Tim Baldus Pay of their big old Jim Clapart, and the children in Utah. So, they talk about money. 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She no helping anymore. 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You look back again, and take it again. One day, I was taking limitations, and the low limitations, Timo, wow, I'll do what. 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You see, so Adam, but I want to can. But I know what she, this question, the pension on the TA, the taking, even the aspects of the position of a priest. Tiani, I do have a dream very near. Tabaco doge, and Yako Kere, Kale Utam, you want it on back, you see now. Atama joked me when you know you are up here. So, when I joke it, a Yabo radio, we know more with any end. Can I draw energy in me? Man, am I draw? 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It's a man in my tear draw a mouthy lock for me. I mean, I watch kidney. 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They are the priest, priest of God, royal priesthood. 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You bury him, Luba, you love Hokiloba, you know Hokiloba. Adam had left the place of a priest. This time round, what proves me, Adam completely left the place of priesthood. She win the pen in the Babylon. She did compare it like now, Padam and Amachelli. 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She didn't know any Ruru and the Gaberbino, Priestwood. In a chili, very tell of Futi Adam, the right? 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She win go Gamani. 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Tieni Adam kakain had three blames. Apatitikon the three blames of Adam at the spot maruma tie and the scenario karma gubalo. So blame number one, he blamed God for creeping this woman. In other way, milba wachi en dahome niya dahome niya gubet kwere nido sina ayo miyango. You see, he blamed God. That is number one. Number two, he blamed the wife. Why did he end down the door? May me, you knew better than the door. See now, in other words, down his right other, he blamed the wife. First blame, he blamed God for creating and giving him a wife. Kene karma enti kene no nene en la kubali na kwasa petiwa. 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You see, he's blaming God. Second one, he blamed the wife. Then the third one, he blamed the responsibility of a family. 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So he blamed marriage as a gift from God. Ineno kala cho can blame this tree inenwe. Number one, blaming lupa. Number two, blaming Dako Makinye. Number three, blaming Nyom Makinye. Can Nyom Eona is the family. Now, these three blames, and you're a king, a priest don't pray. In any way. Kiani, a priest, his work is to go before the Lord and teach him for a thing that can rot all the abado. How we poor priests would more very poor for the woody. Karma and maybe not on watching me. You are the man. That would report thing, John Wood. And then a priest in David. Well, on in David here, he checked my chop, talk to a chicken yam. He carried a book on the yam. He really wanted to end my teeth from one by the wood. Yabo had a lot of prayer. But all the wrong at him by Yabo. Then I went. So, when the wood threw me, it's a cool way to book on the yam. And it is the root of baby. In other way. So David and Moga, the Bible, check my chon, now I check my name, oh, and Yamani, who better a priestly type of his son. That's why I want to compare, but you need that man on it. I like children when you're this position. Has a big mess in the world. So, people want to get today, any priesthood. But a chore, position in Eoni, has been left, is no more. Most men are full of blame. Blame shifting. Adam blamed God for the responsibility God gave him. He blamed God. He blamed God for the responsibility of giving him a wife. He blamed God for a wife God gave him. He blamed even the family God gave him. So, Eoni, he's already an abuse. I don't know about the abuse of responsibility. But my kennel is irresponsible. My kid can make the teacher my mirror. Your kid can you get you on a blame shifting? In your blame shifting, over a sign of irresponsibility. Now, blame, no, the sign meaning you've left your responsibility of being a priest. How many men are like Aquila? How many families are like that of Aquila and Prisca? In the Bible, you know me, this man, Aquila, when he died on the Prisca, John Guberno, Ma, he are the Kuno, no Tiengo, Lisa, Paul Wango, Mort Bene, Lisa, Rakmuy, Christy Magilagi, or Guinea, the very odd Guinea, Magi, odd Guinea, Magi Chaka, odd Guinea, Magi Goa, Kuno Juji, Garduji, in that way. When you think, Aquila was a type one, he was not only a husband to Priscilla, but also a priest to others. How many men today are knowing their responsibility of being a priest? In you, you are very good. I'm very good. How powerful it is when man pray. Yeah? Look at Abraham. But Abraham or Rama, you're going to do intercession. That God's for me, which tell about the chan, energy in the Bible, energy in my hell. Energy in me, even the darkness, me, the earth and the fullness thereof belongs to God. Even they will look on it. Huh? If you can't tell me, why I'm not giving the tan. When the tan, I think the devil existed long ago and it's confusing you when you are not losing the position. God forbid. Man, this is your word. Position the enemy. Adam left it. I'm giving you a few examples of people who maintain their position. The women, we will poke it together. yourself before the Lord. The barbaric is a come. Priska, like two or more teen, self call it good man. Barahman watching, he was a priest of God. So yes, so I just taking that mom bed, putting all one on our bed, getting down on my bed, on the ground. You see, even last year's night, Mokara, my part of this, okay, last night, a night before, last night, and then, I don't left their position. We might do wrong, give you all the power, I love the power, I may let you back. And then I get a quarrel, the Navy Mom, go for a quay without a guard without that. Then I have a great responsibility in it. Never been cardi, then I check when I watch it in it. And the book being a dog and it's coming back. Where Peter Gilu to Obama, they are all those prophets, evangelists, pastors, and teachers of the world. When I told you, when he called Bill, he didn't go. And I'm not what you need. I better talk to get here. I'm not what you need. Man, I'm a Peter. Look back, Palatito, look back, and then Latito Lobar. And then, because the training comes the Navy. You power the bag and I don't need to the bag. I'm telling you people, me Pondano, you want to tell by a lot of man. But you to tell by how can that be given, you know, that you need good city. Down below, can you tell by a lot of man? He put a kitty can, more egg in the corner, not making him. You teach your piano. Karena kanisa, jemaah pun pas kita pada per, ini kalau kita tahu lebah, pada orang yang tak kita, jangan kita pada tiar, ini orang ni letak biak mati tiar, jadi tiru kuah pun begut. 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And between the team of Jason, my top of Java, my baby, Ellie Abgee, I mean, Abgee, Shama Guinea, Wang Peggy, and never watch him. Yes, a routine one. Yes, a little bit of time. I see it to you left at a pyro. Why, I am, so I look along, not for Benny Oka or Karma or about watching a mile of wheat in it. My head is the one. Number Woody, but I'm going to kill a barrel. Be reckoned. It's good to see the heart and not the appearance, the physical appearance. So, what down? I'm your name, my baby. The bad, a lot. But it's something well. But you're my back of the my bed. It's a piece of each family. Most men, women are the only one praying for them. More than corrupting you call them, no. Men are the ones who stand and cry before the Lord. So their family would follow their example. Lead by an example. You're a leader. You're a terror. You're a priest of your family. It's a saying more what it means. Look more than what it means. A family that prays together stays together. Pacho, malego kachiel, kachiel. Prayer binds you together. Prayer gives you bonding. Hallelujah. So get back to your moderator. I'm going to talk to our moderator. Now, season is here. Sure. Come back to your position. In a priest. Chak do you or lega. Chak do you or loba. Okay, say it here, can you get no money or do what you can? So, Perani, it's sin. That's why the world is next. in a country like this, is made up if men are not before God. Some countries like US, you are going to say, even I went about it, so many men are seriously praying. Great men are praying. But they are being in our land here. God is not betting. You see, they know families are weak. I said, go on, Liel, give it in the car, Mahdi. Now, she's only touch on the job at one time. They know general good in the deep prayer. You see, because they are so weak, they are not before the presence of God. Strength is found in His presence, not in your mind. Even take a big limb. That's perfect. Hallelujah. I do over Marita. Shalom. I love you.
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2: 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And Roma Ramaki kid mobile go watching again any 10 months in your pastors, keep the gang leg. 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
1: Okay, ba. 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
0: hallelujah
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0: amen yeah well I'm with a fall fan, you move by team, look at the fifth for the line. I want to need truly it all begins with God and you. If you put a corner, you're a part of the chain. Ching it here and there, but with the back of the chain. My family, as Kari, like what Biela, who took the ball. You are on. So I don't need a little bit of that. I'm going to team and go for a lot. She will get me. Yeah, what you should quit. She's a lot. You can't share with your own addiction. So I want to say it begins with you, a man. Hey, yeah, Crystal. It begins with you. You can't share with your own addiction. Tell me about your life in that job. They're always starting in your footwork. Your office of Christmas. All men should get back on their knees. The world is suffering today because we left our position. You are a tad. That's what I'm going to do. Call a chore. Sorry. You're the chore, but you're the bob. So the moon, narrow. That's the point you. Dah la ware in la joy la chakma mer ma tek ma ko beri tie do keno nyoma gi kon e wa ko yo position of a preach tay mo kene ti kata ma le ta pagang is not ta pagang physically ta pagang and if they don't know God and ta pagang ano kar ka gi duong gang ma pengelo ta yani gang mo ta. 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Then, by watching, Machado come about twin north hour. Yeah, about tit betikinum. 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So, now, Mary Jolly Yesu. Kaye Jolly Yesu, more like him. Kijama Mirror Rot in the Gibby. How I tell Locum Chow, not the Locum Mom. Generally, we need Dano, which our cunning is down there. Dano McGillocky. In every single man, there's a woman. 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
1: Amen.
0: Tending Locking at Motier, a chair, Magaloni Dow. By God's. 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
0: About 4 bits of Mickey, Mokanet Kiki, quite a little man was sitting in Lego Peel, one magnificent. He Mokanet Mapol to be watch, Mokan to get Ram. And Magikaro Chingi area now Ram. 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
0: 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Zero Abera Bera Boro.
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0: Abero Ario.
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1: 18. 1 week Achel.
0: 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Then I'm going to say, Giano, Abero, Abero, Abero.
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1: 72.
0: Ajeri, Abero.
1: 18.
0: Shalom. God bless you, and it's not here, Yaka Gardens, Nonge Choki Mama Catherine Primary School, you are out to see
1: Meno Pastor David Omona Lowin Radio Berket Watching Baraja Diju Chaka Chao Pawe Chelmi Pawe Ario and watching him bye bye you dikumatin atanyo in ki ching team me ya boy ngeni da fobirat wan kiri chawa pa we a chel meo chawa pa we meo chawa dek meko tiano ki yub me my notin konkuman bye bye
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0: 6 AM kombeti chawa pa we are yo me odiko keep your bor we abungwe antonia beach speak farmer
1: leke le ye maga maga skills institute kafunye minno baga chich kika no baga chich mefunye
2: Iranian Qatari mediators say the first round of talks between Iran and the US in Switzerland have ended with encouraging progress made. Reaction from Bolivia, where police and soldiers used bulldozers to clear roads blocked by anti-government protesters for more than 6 weeks. And the clock is ticking on the future of the British Prime Minister. Reports suggest he'll be setting out a plan to step down on Monday. And more World Cup history. Scored their first ever goals at the Football World Cup to hold two times champions Uruguay to a draw. All after this update.
3: BBC News with Roisin Hasty. The right-wing candidate in Colombia's presidential election has narrowly won the poll, according to the initial vote count. Abelardo de la Espriella, who was backed by President Trump, has pledged a military crackdown on illegal armed groups, drug trafficking and crime. Our correspondent, Ione Wells, is in the coastal city of Barranquilla.
4: Crowds of supporters of Abelardo de la Espriella gathered in Barranquilla tonight, dressed in the yellow Colombian football jersey, waving flags, and some donning hats saying, "Make Colombia great again." Most of them told me they had voted for Espriella to restore security to the country. Colombia's internal armed conflict has escalated recently, with the membership of armed groups and criminal cartels doubling in the last 5 years, and cocaine production reaching a record high. Espriella, who has been endorsed by Donald Trump, said he was going to rebuild the homeland to take it to the place of greatness it deserves.
3: Pakistani and Qatari mediators say that Iran and the US have agreed on a roadmap towards reaching a final deal to end their war within 60 days. In a joint statement, they said the parties had agreed to a mechanism to end the fighting in Lebanon. The mediators also said that Tehran and Washington had agreed to set up a communications line to avoid incidents in the Strait of Hormuz. In a post on X, the Iranian Foreign Minister Abbas Araghchi said that there had been major progress. From Lucerne, here's Jessica Parker.
5: These are the first talks to be held under the terms of the Memorandum of Understanding agreed last week between the US and Iran. Tehran has pledged not to procure or develop nuclear weapons, but Iran's nuclear program is a long-running and complicated source of geopolitical tension. And the two sides have given themselves an initial 60 days to get a final deal when the last nuclear agreement, which Donald Trump ditched, took the best part of 2 years to negotiate.
3: The Israeli Prime Minister says the IDF will stay in southern Lebanon for as long as is necessary to protect northern Israel from Hezbollah. Fighting is reported to have greatly diminished since late on Saturday, but Benjamin Netanyahu has insisted that nothing will alter his commitment to at-risk communities. Australian police have made what they claim is the country's largest ever seizure of cocaine. Investigators found 2.7 tonnes of the drug concealed in plastic tubs on the outskirts of Sydney. More details from Sophie Glass-Ryan.
6: When police raided three shipping containers on a property in Londonderry, near Western Sydney, they discovered false floors concealing an elaborate underground bunker system. Inside were several plastic tubs containing packages of cocaine with a street value of over $570 million. Two men in their 20s tried to run away during the raid but were arrested.
3: BBC News. Britain says it will invest more than $60 million on boosting its domestic production of critical minerals. The move comes as the government seeks to reduce reliance on global supply chains and strengthen its economic resilience. A charity that supports people across the globe who've been subjected to gender-based violence says the sharing of ordinary photos, not just nude or sexual images without consent, can harm women. The chain organisation spoke to people from Pakistan and diaspora communities and concluded that tech companies are failing to properly understand image-based abuse on social media platforms because an image could damage a woman's reputation and honour within the family. In one of the more unexpected results in the Men's Football World Cup, Uruguay and Cape Verde have ended their match 2-2 in Miami. The African side went ahead early on in the game, scoring their first ever goal at the World Cup, only for the South Americans to equalise and then take the lead in quick succession. Cape Verde then equalised in the second half. Egypt has beaten New Zealand 3-1 in Vancouver. And Serena Williams will compete in the women's singles at the Wimbledon Tennis Championships later this month for the first time in 4 years. Here's Russell Fuller.
7: It was after her second doubles match in Berlin last week that Serena Williams said she felt more sturdy, speedy and nimble, and after a practice session on Sunday convinced herself it was time to return to the singles court. And I think when you consider the training, travelling and drug testing required with being a professional athlete, it's not surprising that she wants to play singles again. What is surprising is the timing. Yes, she has won the Wimbledon singles title 7 times, but to return at Wimbledon, having not played a single singles match in nearly 4 years, is bold to say the least.
3: BBC News.
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0: In order to be a bear, bear, and when I chill and when I pitch in a pitch in a pitch, you do come at in, and you can get in, and then can a finger to get a body. Panya music, Madame Deck, Maliet, Kakan, my bene, where a 12 bearing mot, body money, Marg, Maguagua, Mapa, Metro, Kakenu, man speak FM, hello. Yes, of which you? Yes, man, a little Kanga Kwene. Manga? There's somebody going to be going. Oh, Petum, Omera. Can you join in again, can you?
3: Why, I'm one day.
0: Yes.
3: I mean, very Bamiel.
0: Very Bamiel, make a room, come at deck, but by mole.
4: My, but honorable.
0: Yes. Okay, go back. Network on Petty Petty. I'll work a four. I'm going to call the charm. I'm going to go back. Absent.
4: Yeah.
0: Upote.
4: My bear.
0: We cannot do meaning.
4: Willy.
0: And a tear over. 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
4: Very good can ko galama
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3: we have to get
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1: Mancha wame press review. Wee matika kati gadjeti mini and matin, ipiera bore buwent on a bit.
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3: It's exactly 6 a.m. in the morning. Welcome to our paper review. I'm going to start with the Daily Monitor. And the first round of talks between high-ranking U.S. and Iranian officials in Switzerland ended Monday today. Mediators said after a tense opening marked by Tehran's announcement that it has again closed the Strait of Hormuz and U.S. President Donald Trump repeating his threat to resume attack on Iran, a joint statement from the mediating nation, Qatar, and of course Pakistan, said the U.S. and Iran agreed to a roadmap toward a final deal within 60 days. Okay? And anxiety is growing among Icelanders, leaders, and transport operators in Kalangala district after a revelation that the government agreement to pay passenger fees on the MV Sese and MV Pala ferries plying the Bogoma-Bokakata routes will expire in 2 weeks' time from now. And you can also read through, in one of the health centers, there's a Puche Health Center 2, one midwife is actually handling 800 patients, okay, according to report coming this morning. Uganda continues to bear one of the world's highest sickle cell disease burden, with the health experts warning that thousands of children are still dying from a preventable complication despite years of awareness, campaigns, and expanded screening efforts. And Ugandan Registration Service Bureau, URSB, has deregistered a total of 37,702 companies that it says failed to apply for the restoration. And two guns have been recovered following the three-week intensive crackdown by a joint security task force in a southwestern police region, targeting a recent spate of armed robberies and killings in Gulu City, Gulu District, and Omoro District, respectively. And the heightened demand for portion of Kaunda grounds and neighboring Green Valley by several developers could cause Gulu City hit a $6 billion greening project, the Munda has learned. Mr. Alfred Ukeri, Gulu City landscape officer, expressed fear that the city administration could lose the World Bank funded project following growing interest and protestation by private developers who have applied to the Uganda Land Commission seeking ownership of the nearly 65% of the total land of Kaunda ground. The state has raised at least 7 grounds on which the Makindye Chief Magistrate Court should rely on not to release on bail the remanded former Kampala Lord Mayor Erias Lukwago. And Jinja Regional Hospital is set to establish a modern medical imaging and diagnostic center in a bid to improve healthcare services and cap the overwhelming number of patient referrals to Mulago National Referral Hospital. And the High Court in Kampala has ordered a Uganda Revenue Authority staff member to pay a fellow employee 100 million shillings in damage for defaming him through a message posted on the URA Senior Management WhatsApp group. In a judgment delivered on June 17th, Justice Isaac Bon Teko found that James Abola, a senior officer in the URA's staff compliance department, defamed custom officer Nicholas Jengo by circulating unverified allegations linking him to a shooting incident and suggesting that he had pursued and attacked another man. And in the New Vision this morning, Mukulu's co-accuser shot Shia leaders twice, according to report coming through from the widow. And Uganda must confront its spiritual crisis, says Archbishop Waraj Pimony, okay? And suspect behind a string of motorcycle theft and robberies in Mukono has been arrested. And African Development Bank has approved a $652 billion loan for the Arua Airport upgrade, okay? And Kiza takes over Kampala Central Lion Club, pledges stronger community impact. And Sudi Roparela names a chimpanzee after the late son Rajiv Roparela. And And UPDF 3rd Infantry Division passes out UWA, conservation security personnel. And why I left PLU top job as a commander actually gave out a clear definition here. And finally, fuel crisis. Government secures 439 million liters of fuel despite the surge in the fuel prices. And that is what I can give you from the English version. Upson is coming back with the Luo version.
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4: Right, Lewin Veri, we menu kid Daily Monitor, tika kate pingo, ki geo, lok memio, meno abail, but lukwago, Lewin Veri, ki wajatini, lok ma state timo katikere, meno malupe, ki ikot matie makinde, gen getiga katiki lok ma pool, maumir dulkor jenge ye, wek peki mi. 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
5: Actually, Ministry of Gender, Labor and Social Development Project, the National Child Disability Assistance Program, NCDAP, Gimiro, Lutitma Pulmila Bodge, and a Kenegan Cinematic Rehabilitation Officer,
3: Senior Social Protection Inclusion Officer, Senior Management Information System Officer, Senior Monitoring and Evaluation and Learning Officer, Current Disability Inclusion Officer, Accountant, Audiology Technician, Ophthalmic Clinical Officer, Occupational Therapist, Psychiatrist Clinical Officer, Kachiki Speech and Language Therapist. Okay? Man ite Minister of Gender, Labor and Social Development. So kwa ingi website romeki, I don't actually talk about ncdap@mglsd.go.ug. Okay? Chalwege nung teach. Iminis ume gender. Ikarema. 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
7: Today in history, manobero gin mauti mei karemo karangech inino machalo tin, wakili kumbidi, kipiera poru ya bungwen, tonnea beach, speak farmer, duon mapegik.
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4: We are a poor we are going to be all the metadero in me. 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
6: 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Guru can make me ramo watching men who be a child, a duke or make it one maggie child chair to give one was a getting a chair. Mamma can get jam or jam. 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That will be regulated.
4: Here a poor we have been on the beach. Speak farmer.
7: Come look what contract make a marriage. 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I beg a meaning. 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Eh, got your administration on irony. Not to door or there. Okarwa, we have a permit to tell you when the form government or no, we are at the Matera. Ignite.
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0: 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Where Kay Bekarmacher, which are very fresh, okay? Get Muti make a weekend, you develop a woo kiddy woo, better a docker we can teach. 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
0: Okay? 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
0: 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Then your deal is the better one boy, better men boy.
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0: 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You know, any pecan American quaker. 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And anyway, to a dog be a charbin a charm. 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
0: 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Absent, actually, tick in a chair manner prepared. Trying to lego in Luloch, Magetier, Igulu City.
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0: Kayugi money canyon or coach, a canning. 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Manio Maaki, a key, or yet sea care. Donyo Chero, Iguan's quarters. A corner before Global Friendship Hotel.
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1: Yes.
0: You know, you can very way gain you get papa and gain a caver, caverme or yate. Jimmy, you know, you know, you know, you know, you know, you
1: know,
0: you know, you know, you know, you know, you know, you know, you know, you know, you know, you know, you know, you know, you know, you know, you know, you know, you know, you know, you know, you know, you know, you know, you know, you know, you know, you know, you know, you know, you know, you know, here I make a suit, you worry, car.
1: Give
0: me
1: a spot.
0: Actually, take him on my own garage. Downright, so you work, you can gank in your wang. But you will pay. Can you watch our door ringing? Now,
1: yes.
0: Keep on your D. Give me a right, madam, my prepare. Marigan Matibani, you decomatin. Come to channel, no chimney, give our button, not to bear, and when a chill and when a bitch. We're going to take you one and get a pink of sugar bought in the Kenyo.
1: Kedong, Merky Jok, Loki, Telema, Matiniba. 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
1: Hey, yo.
3: What,
1: Poi, Choni.
3: I'm Mark Mott, kid, shit, boy.
1: Yes, Mark Mott.
2: Kid, come with Choni.
3: I'm Poi, I'm at that.
1: Hey, yo.
3: You know why? Yeah, I had been part of the animal.
1: Okay. Right. 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
6: Hello.
1: Hey, yes, Dixon.
6: I'm not a concern at the command. What is the percent of my to finance the door to the bank? Give me the down name. yeah, that you damn piano. No. Every day you take a chill feeling. No, you take no, no, you get a no. Yeah, the thing anyway, you ain't inside down, it's not alone. You're a girl alone, pick the wall. I'm better pick the car. You're better pick the nail. You're better pick the your lady. Yeah, no. So, and then again, I don't know what to write. One of them look at a congress, you know, you have one.
2: I'm not going to be able to do it.
1: Ah, but get it to check.
2: Uh-uh.
1: Teach you my regulating
2: Absolutely.
1: Finance.
2: Very what you need. Daroma don't in the wind you carry my bear. Che o gangi. Che don't car narrow lally gang. Che what you need. Ah, tibon here. Okay? Petty kid give moment room me loan, but you're married to take a gam loan.
1: Very good.
2: That is it. We cannot to marriage bought your money. Family more chill, my arangi, my bear. Damage of Gam Chenel, you win you, Gamus Ho. That's open you. In my look at Chani, near Kadua and Malini, Locabana Mandavo Gamma, Conochi Tirkigangi. 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
1: Down lower,
2: Actually, Cape don't need to store ping. We tell him to look at ping. Pepe, you don't have to pay.
1: What do?
2: Ah, yeah.
1: Pepe, you can white dog gun if you can't talk on charm on the chain or leo. You know, that we are ruining your gun. We'll tell us a fire.
2: You can go in my day, I got to work in anything, judge anything with a
1: walk. Hello.
3: Get me.
2: What for you?
3: I'm for you. I'm not a job local, come here, local, you want to leave me alone. I don't know if I was here to make it. Because I car, one was a guinea, or does it give me anything? Get to win you. Even when you come to Jamia, Jamia, and I got old Jamia to jump at a joker, but I hope you went to have a work with Jamia. Make it for that, what are you?
2: Ma chel gan gena meri tem meni kori kes ma ini beti kereni karmoni wo office but RCC okay it took the intervention by RCC media ko lok mukene so kai no bobu dugutere office pa banya gitie o meri kuno tet kama perdi ye.
1: Be very clear.
2: Be very clear. Of course, keep it kony.
1: Because
2: in
1: our money lenders,
2: the same scenario, kiri, yes.
1: Companies muke neti mumi arbe konge ni waraga. 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
1: 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Leave the others. Eri nuni some of these money lenders. 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
1: Yes.
2: Because gen gichung pa wangamente, this is kachila chel. So, kenen ubudugurung tak to twan.
1: Including Mako National ID.
2: Yes.
1: It is illegal.
2: No, ngara Mako, yeah, ID ni, enoni, no, no, mero police case.
1: Pian pera wa, guak National ID ni.
2: I will give you a photocopy. Kachara collateral populare. Any is a police case.
1: Yes.
2: Because national di ni pepe nga, pepe migi pagamente. So, kanga tomo mako, duku police case.
1: Duku
2: okay?
1: Hello, Speak FM.
7: No, absent Emma.
2: Yeah. Wafoyo.
7: Wafoyo. Matters I know is a matter of concerns. Yen kama natiye got down kane ni. Over 15 households. Gear long. Nano get hot. Any local non early. So, kind of at some point, Nano, Kelo, RDC, Kano, Kongo Tanga, Kwanua, Yan, German team, Raj, King Pinjakan, Ember, Apoyo.
2: For Malcolm, Kig, logistic up again. The Urubocat, because Nano with Nepajalini, Udugur, too rowdy, Mabedon, whatever Yeriki Joko, young, no, he's bit better.
1: Young, Lampe.
2: Penny, you are Brazil, and you can hear more. You done a chair, one geno, keep a pan, and carry more lippy pirin the can. But I know we are competing. Chinan, no, yeah, Chirimuka, okay, the Kero Kedo, the Keremo, destruction of Pedro prepared. 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
1: Yeah.
2: So, you don't look.
1: You look at me a bar. You are a bitch with your go.
2: And if I don't buy board game, but they can go. MP is when get and don't so.
1: Yen wing.
2: So MP look at the year. Why is it can't make a good thing? My pen can no guinea.
1: My pen can no.
2: And the number no guinea.
1: No, get it. So,
2: Kormon is down, look at Piraji. Upengi, so much the board
10: King James School of Nursing and Midwifery Lira. Tell Wongo Tino Kwan me would join you. 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Annual. Twa Latin King James. Koi go. Isemes Tama Chel. 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It is about children with Lao Cultural Institution Bursary Scheme. Semester Mario, Doctor Techo Lequano Quetea Director Dickens Udo Bursary Scheme. 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A beach aboard not, not a beach not.

0: Pimples, acne, skin rash in both infants and adults. Chokero Habo soap and Chokero Habo jelly are in different sizes, big and small. 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
1: ATM Kombedi Chawario Mekodiko Kipiera Bor we have Antonia Beach Speak Farmer Lakelia Ye Magamaga Skills Institute Kaponye Menongo Barachi Tika Nongo Barachi.
2: It's a big day for the people of Uganda, but I'm taking the lead in making that statement.
3: Government is sending money, and this program is demand driven, and people are now fearing to get this money.
4: We don't have any clear data on disability. This makes planning very, very difficult. And normally we have been working on this one.
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6: Farmers are urged to protect the children and abuse as neglect. A neglect threatened community development. PWDs demand an increase in university slots. An African must invest on funds in Ebola responses, the CDC aid. My name is Emmanuel Mwaka with the latest news. Parents and caregivers in Akuyue sub-county in Nagago district have been urged to protect children from abuse and neglect, with community leaders warning that the mistreatment of children is affecting both family welfare and agricultural development. The call was made during a farmers program in Toroma Central Village by Pu Lonyo group of members under the Farmers Voice Radio Project, supported by Ecotrans with support from UK International Development. Speaking during the program, Akuyue sub-county community development officer Filda May at all said many parents work out in gardens to improve household incomes but fail to provide proper care and protection to children. The farmers participating in the discussion noted that many children facing abuse often suffer depression, trauma, a school dropout, early marriages, teenager pregnancies, and poor health. Fielder Mary Atoh emphasized that farming and child care must go hand in hand, saying development cannot be achieved in homes where children are suffering. She urged parents to use proceeds from farming to support children's education, health, feeding, and emotional well-being instead of exposing them to violence and neglect. Parents, community leaders, and caregivers are called to promote equal treatment of children and strengthen protection of children's rights within homes and communities. It was all tears of joy among residents of Adamur village, Maracha district, after two suspects accused of murder returned home after 13 years on remand. Gino Enzama and Angelo Adima were arrested in May 2013 after a man was reportedly killed in a mob action and his body dumped in the area the next morning. They were part of the six suspects who were arrested on the first fateful day. They included two women who are still in jail in Koboko and one in Kotito government prison. The suspects were later taken to Koboko, arraigned before the court, and remanded to Bukukutu government prison before others were spread to other prison facilities in the country. Hundreds of community members who gathered on Thursday along the road could not hold back tears as they welcomed their sons, cheering and singing, while others swept the road to receive the convoy that drove from Arua to Oleba with the two freed suspects. Relatives, the family members of the two equally wept with them, disbelief as they urged the two men they thought they would never see again. Gino Ezema, 62 years old, a farmer who served his 13 year in Arua prison, thanked God for protecting and urged the youth never to indulge in wrongdoing, adding that prison is not an easy place to stay in because all your plans at home will collapse. From our national news, persons living with disabilities have asked the government to increase admission slot to public universities from the current 64 to 320. They are urging that existing allocation no longer reflects the growing number of learners with disabilities in Uganda. Deputy Ngangozi, program officer at the National Unity of of disability persons of Uganda NUDIPO. Note that many students with disabilities attend the required two principal passes at A level, but miss out on government sponsor due to the limited number of the available slots. Initially, the affirmative action program largely benefited students joining Makerere and Chambogo University, but today public universities have increased to include institutions like such as Green University, Muni University, Lira University, and others. The demand is contained in the National Disability Manifesto 2026-2031 and was highlighted during a stakeholders engagement meeting in Mbale City organized by NUDIPO to popularize the manifesto. Uganda's disability prevalence increased from 12.4% in 2024 National Population Census to 13.2% in 2024 census. The education demand from former part of the broader agenda contained in the National Disability Manifesto 2026-2031, which also address social protection, employment, healthcare, access to justice, and political participation. In African news, the head of the African Center for Disease Control says the continent need to invest its own fund in Ebola response. The current outbreak has already claimed more than 200 lives, and some 900 people are confirmed to have been infected. The number of actual cases is believed to be higher because the outbreak was confirmed weeks later. Response efforts have been challenged by the lack of an improved vaccine or treatment from the Bundibujo virus during the current outbreak. Recent health shocks, including the COVID-19 pandemic, have triggered efforts to boost vaccine production in Africa, but little has yet been achieved while efforts are in place to speed up the development of vaccines and diagnostic, Kaseya said. He is unsure a vaccine will be available by the end of the year. You're still listening to the latest news on 89.5 Speak FM. From the international news, direct talks between U.S. and Iran are set to begin in Switzerland, despite the Iranian military saying it has closed the suitable moves again over Israel attack on southern Lebanon. The U.S. military has disputed the claim, saying traffic continues to flow. Iran said the strait was closed in response to deadly Israeli strike in Lebanon that were a breach of the Tehran's agreement with the U.S. to end the war. The U.S. Vice President J.D. Vance landed in Switzerland early Sunday morning. The new round of negotiations is expected to start later in the day. As Iranian delegation, including Parliamentary Speaker Mahmoud Abbas-Ghalibaf and Foreign Minister Abbas Araghchi arrive later on Saturday. Officials from the U.S. and Iran will be joined at the talks by Pakistan Prime Minister Shahbaz Sharif and the head of country's armed forces, Field Marshal Asim Mounir.
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6: Traders in Kabandari Fresh Market in Fort Porto have raised concern over poor sanitation, blocked drainage channels, and poor sanitation, saying they are affecting their businesses and exposing them to health risk. The concern was raised during a stakeholders meeting that brought together market vendors, market leaders, and officials from Fort Porto City and Central Division to discuss ways of improving conditions at the market. The traders complained that heaps of garbage within and around the market have created an unpleasant environment for both vendors and customers. They said the waste has blocked the drainage channels, leading to a stagnant water and foul smell. Hawa Karunji, a vendor, noted that maggots from the accumulated garbage frequently spread to food stalls, posing a health hazard and discouraging customers from purchasing fresh produce. Hanette Kamogisha noted that the toilets in the market are also a health threat to them because they are dirty and have no water. She adds that they are also small compared to the number of vendors they serve.

0: And that was the news. 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
3: Obedi Pierre Boru ya bungwan tonne a bitch speak farmer bon ma pigik wana yo terra metedero i winywa winya i bidni an tianye

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0: 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A jumani, kasese, Kampala, kunmopigi district, any main campus wa. Chone don't tiga wara nyimpi intex manyen. Pay admission, lim radio station man, kim main campus. What ye gulu city, choki unified P7 school. 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Sam is a training institute of social development. Service for humanity.
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3: Billy and Minister of Internal Affairs, yeah, Uyuhu. 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
1: Hello? 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
4: Of course.
1: You need to have a bear. I think I located you, speaker fell, you take a matin. Hello?
2: Okay, network. Yeah.
1: Hello?
2: He's online.
1: It's online. I'm going to travel. Yes, but I'll see you for it, Choma Tech. Tengwech. You dear Comatin Tengwech. And oh, my one end cover Romo. No dog do any young. I can't cap a dog, not right to one. I think they're traveling to Trale. The big dog book any man, no go on the dark amokene.
3: Star or hash to copy this collagen for 700 shillings per month.
1: Yes, but I'll see you for it. I'll for it, Johnny.
4: I'll for it, man.
1: You think I located you, speak FM, you took when you may have way.
4: Yes.
1: Why don't you go in a chim, menu up with amateur, you can imagine any name. Go up and work, ilokum non per day, non man me per day. 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Machano won't jump to you for the power you. Kakeromo called you back in ilokum non per day.
4: Okay. Non me per day. 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
1: As you see, Kohomatini won't put the winter like an interest, man. I'm
4: going to defend the wing on five, defending the Mama Tawny. But you can't want to get okay. Now, even here, I think you can talk about my children. I have come in the children, you got him a down, you know, to get the PTM. Much of the person will just come and get any back. Many process in my answer. Because I don't want to walk in the chair, getting home, getting a walk in Gamma Chen. Aya. Anybody for your marketing calling, any job against your chair, Eonios, any dog in the chair to airport of job of the new to quality for them, and I merely want our chairman, you know, the other phone team. One of your chair, the command of your chair, the team of working being.
1: Okay.
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2: Yes.
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2: Yeah.
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2: Yes.
1: Wait, my life.
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1: What for you?
5: I'm Steven Levelay.
1: Yes, Steven.
5: What for you? Oh, look, my RCC in it. 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At a pony, my door. 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
1: Poy Steven gelam lain.
2: Wow. Look, Tim Attackla, we invade
1: you. 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
2: No. Gin my peer attack, but programs have governmented here, but pay what I want any in my chair alone. Hello, speaker.
6: Hello, I'm son.
1: What for you?
6: One Emma.
1: How are you?
6: I know, Jock, I can go to Tim Attackla.
1: Yes, a Jock, a little.
6: Lokatir mere loka RCC polong apa? 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
8: Hello.
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1: take
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1: 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Yes,
8: 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He can come in a come down the tongue with me and Tiba. You really don't need a cool lot of money, eh? Lot of money could have never go out with me. I can't make the one to draw a death band down PDM and make it yellow and don't tell the old lad to talk well in me and killing you. You don't know, eh? And one long machado one who came out could be painting my thing and did that thing.
1: So, but we took the joke in the morning. Why did you write Mother Akin Maggie?
8: Why did you write? The general was telling me. You know, when kept me when you were in it, don't call and they see the man and I'll make the home of the cherry. Yes, sir, could be repeating me. Or maybe you're the chop, be my own corner and when I beat. You know, my food pain, no. One don't tell the chair. He looked up a day. The mirror and material RDC, my aunt of TK, my long lawyer, Dan or Wangy. And you go to your book at your loan in a paying number, the same money in a percent of payon. The same in percent don't make me more women who don't done now in no repair my long indicated, who mirror in a year single loan per day and on here. Well, you know, Queen Pierre, Pigale, in a year, near a real Kubena in Gamma Chat, one and a chill community. After don't check the competitive, the meme, you know. 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They don't know Anka Chalgian RDC, a petanum worry. I let you call a Timber Bianca Bobo or Inca or Fumo or Timon or Fumo, the male chatter. Manala Timatea, kitchen in a nickel in now, more in being a joker in a new league, in with a D rig. 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
1: Wapoy. 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
8: Hello,
1: okay, comes with for the lamp, okay, comes with
2: hello, speaker.
5: Hello. Okay.
1: Yes, Marcel.
5: Is that Chilam? The God is undergoing a liberal economy. Then what? When are we getting to make a with the privatization? You know, Can you consider twice? But you know, the money can I am even a victim. Then what? I'm a victim. Can you do it? You know, 2.5% left to move on it on that penny. And look at the kerching. Emma, you be real king. And okay, get time back. My book, take kerching. Now, let us try to live a life morally free life. Now, we can pay what one car. You have to get what one car. You look at him a bow, you look at him a long. Pay me a car with that. Now, Congo il peut payer ka doy mo ta mana don mi do ma series ben il mo me dering ma series ben kila ya ke what about other factors kir ba complaining let us think twice about it don't go for it don't go to la to ling leg bon la switch ko we o mi mo wa ta ko ni ko ni la na be kin ka ken ma don ri ri ri ri ko menu ni no te no ni la nyaa ka nyaa confirm your own problem don't go for it ana tika chate ke ken mega be meri time. So let us not complain anyhow. Think about your character and conduct first.
1: For you.
7: Let it achieve them.
1: David, can you imagine government officials always talk about many government programs that are in place. But let me see the count on. I can't tell you, Jim.
7: Hello, Speaker FM.
5: Hey,
1: you.
5: Oh, uncle, it didn't
1: mean. Honorable boy, you're joining. Paquella, joining you to come at in.
5: Ah, Paquella, you'll pay down to my bed. Now, what you make a paramour to tell Mumu Yu down? But what ticket chair is a few meetings, and when my name? Well, no, killing you again, and my poor boy, and I can't have one good from the telepero name, right? Well, permanent, I'm a tip of quail.
1: Yeah, no conky law. I don't get a word on Yam, but a page, you don't get on Gimon Time. Don't bear come
5: no, don't. Yes.
1: When don't tell me about
5: it? Yes, time I'm ready to manage me. I'm trying to handle the la. Oh, be you look at the radio, Kenya, Macquarie community, my mega. Oh, my children, young, pero palwa, what tinning on. Because now, well done, I tell Kagamo, Jim, who can me a program. No pair of mono, the cake, to pay me a little pay to the school. You don't pay any bit here, Kagamo, Lord. 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
9: Yes,
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9: right. 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
10: Hello Hampton.
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10: 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I'm not much in my dear, really speak to you.
1: Of course, James
9: still do.
1: James, pick a word on Gwyn, 12 years old. Then, pardon me.
9: Hello, speaker fam.
11: Hello.
1: Hey, your boy. Yes.
11: Yeah, okay. I'm not going to take a time to talk about this. The name, Kero Loro Kerigiri, New Pangara Chila Chilti Pat Pat. I don't think I won't look at them over any local, me PDA me for down where I chore down. And to a bit with you, you can give you a medical which I watch I get a pecker and the way in a machine of quality here. So, we be known chilling, you only my bay, loyal America, chain the mom bay, yeah. Catch out with your channel, not your equine. I don't see, get a new again. 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
1: So, for my tech, be absolutely when you come a log, take a river. 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
9: log tech, be kind animal.
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0: Anyway, what do you change a can? Oh, and I kid me a coupon a camo can and a RDC Perry, which I'm in the studio for your can. Madame Perry, man speak FM.
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0: Manachin Madu Kar Mukarangich of Mark Bottom Mat Eyes. 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
0: call
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0: It take a low key radio speak FM, you do come at in. 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
2: 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Men are Yemo, the art of our gamble. Hope is it will down. Look any merry go, Chima Goya. I'm not encouraging down when instead of challenging local over what that group might have any, that is more mere bed, merry female Kenyu, Gagamu local, what that group, you see.
1: Yes.
2: Then down if you is taking no anti lockdown. And the car went lockdown that I've been in Sima, that your reply Facebook, that your reply to you. Huh? Yes. You know, who is the open mall? No, we're address will be Totedo. So one very legana, down with Berek Gonya, maybe the office can look more than can down a political bino. Look at you can put down a political bino. Very funny. One take a lower financial year, may resume more currently, but take a lower major bit. It way any. My new room being my name, any financial year. My man, one, I want to talk and get it. The any man made a long Roma was in the America Junior Art.
1: Yeah.
2: Come, I don't, Jim, okay, no ballet, yeah, I don't want to know me, don't pay you pay. You know what, why are you doing it?

0: Ni tangan jale berute. 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And we are going to live up to it. So this month, Eni, I mean, we are telling our very office, I mean, what car men you connect in digital you look at him, meaning. Yeah, I mean, I'm going to get a team, get a team, get your money, but we are telling in the gym, get a team, get a team, get a team. They don't be me, Jimmy, when it be wrong, in the town, and you know, lock Jimmy, when. Because they are our government policies.
1: Okay.
0: And the key to you, my one negotiating within the policy, what Jimmy called the team, the Jim Chapter deal.
1: Let it be a pong, it's a bit, my beauty. Guagaramanung, which I may be in a bottle kind. Would we meet at them? We're quite titty, we're Benny. It can take my piggy tickle, ma. 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
0: Been it's a bit my name. It's a bit the end, me a bit very rooting. It's a bit to. Lock my papa, my phone, things on the very office to do actually.
1: Okay.
0: So it's a bit of charm and my chap and my child is to do any. No, I don't know, car, maybe you know about to.
1: Okay.
0: But I want to see a picture. Jimmy, my papa, my phone, lock at young, it's a year, lock at ball at 2 years, lock at young, what 2 years. Jimmy Dunga, no mere wagon, I'm there, I'm there, a fool, PM, Uponio was a couple of well, no, or ball walk. 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
0: 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We were clear, and only we were team material pete. One of four get a meeting in a local, and to one meeting we did, the meeting one is TPI, new, the good city.
1: Okay.
0: That's a very media can. So, and only Lokma, of course, down in any area, and the kind of American local, and the other, you will mention petrol station, and he get a Yada Kiru, a watch in down, and to. Jimmy made the Kinkani, Pembe, you take a Kiraga to fall. I don't mean me to hire all the German new TT, but you get no TT. Look, let me report Bodwa, you Bodwa. One and Wabi Namika and M was Piro teacher who went to Anguino. I'm here personally. You need to look at me on me. I'm that you down on me update information. I don't mean my dear book, you mean that dear my tumor.
1: Okay.
0: Then I try to pay a check me paraway, you can. And I met your long money, you can see the dear man of Gilmour, the host of the locket of dear the beer, the tear. Anybody tell, madame.
1: Why don't you be a child deck, Mabino? Where a bit can you child deck, Mabino? Would you do a child challenge with which I went no law, Mapole?
0: Baleco, I am the honor before any attack. Of course, not Papa Patier, my dear.
1: All right.
2: I'm going to get a little bit of a
3: Right,
2: it live is Speak FM. It is a lucky Abson Kachelki Emma. You may have won your decotin. What for it, Johnny?
3: Oh,
1: it is okay. I can be offered. Don't work with the channel for it.
2: Right.
1: That meeting.
2: Do
1: you want a bit of your other two ten work, but I think you can talk again.
2: A lucky committees.
1: Yeah, Tintin Monday.
2: Yes.
1: No committee meetings.
2: Take a wing. Many parliament will be Uganda. But we know Chawa Chiwa Kelo and Werogam Lokmoka.
1: Lokom P. Money. Dana Marapi Wang Yad Maraj Momanum.
2: Well, I
1: did. We need a better deal. We want to Gaka Marapi Wangin. I think we plan Motie, Mekonu Lokom P. Yep, South.
2: But Lawere Wayne and we go came a Dwako Gang.
1: Honorable Acolistic.
2: Acolistic. 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
1: You know, and
2: Dekchu, actually, parliamentary group, don't you? In young Nichan, don't get lawyer more. Don't get me, Jerry. Kerkong, Junior, Quija, Wang Machanra.
1: At Atomly Abson, again, the Beck members of parliament met my pavia, Rioni.
2: Eh.
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1: Titi can you?
2: Can you go,
1: honestly,
2: well, what you need MPs, Mati Parliament, car in. Come, I don't put you, my Benny, I don't tell I don't look about 200 carry. 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You have everything it takes to support to support the community. 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
1: In Central Uganda.
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2: Yeah.
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0: Geniket man nyapachi gongo.
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0: Esa isha, you will take mapela kinjari yoni. President uchero campaigning.
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0: King okela ene flag bearer.
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0: 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Caribbean border now, boring or a gun polar.
1: Payot, because Lubu kept my gun ticket door, Nakere, because quality is meta. Can carry president of Chewing, eh? When you carry Kaye in my Aki family palachu, Monegay. 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Kit ma waji kene payot but NRM ka dugi by elections. 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
1: 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So queen of a bit of kin pati pa NRM kinu. 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
1: I'm going to go to the election. No, no, the parties, my part, but can whoop up and
0: call me intimidation, but per intimidating and for a while,
1: it's in one inning, but per well, quit the gun.
0: Tell a lego me, Renarem. But don't cock law intimidation, try. Mono tick real, you know.
1: 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Very appear, you are
0: challenging.
1: President for 7 years, you're a quarter queen. I like kids anyway, try to queer. 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
0: Bye for now.
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3: 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I'm not going to have you in Nuchokaken. 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Kwanamu Hachel in Nuchokaken. Annual. To a Latin King James. Koi go. Isemes Tamachel. 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

0: It's 10 AM. 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
1: It's a big day for the people of Uganda, but I'm taking the lead in making that statement.
2: Government is sending money, and this program is demand-driven, and people are now fearing to get this money.
1: We don't have any clear data on disability. This makes planning very, very difficult. And normally we have been working on this one.
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4: Locals seize a 13 cattle over land dispute with Green University. Six Church of Uganda bishops are set to retire ahead of the 2027 Archbishop election in Niger and Benin, discussing normalizing relations between the two countries. My name is Emmanuel Mwakang with the latest news. Tension between Green University and residents of Anoia District have escalated after angry community members seized 13 Boran cattle from the land at the center of a long-standing ownership dispute. The cattle were reportedly transported to Nyamukeno Parish early last week as part of Green University's plan to expand its faculty of agriculture on a section of its 1,500-hectare ranch. However, residents claim the institution has failed to compensate them for the land they say was taken from the project. Green University Public Relations Officer James Onono Ojok said the university does not know where the cattle are being kept and initially described the incident as a theft. Onono said the matter was reported to Noah Central Police Station under SD reference number 54-18-06. However, the Noah District Police Commander Ivan Noagaba confirmed that while a case was registered, the cattle were not stolen. He explained that the animals were taken to UPDF cattle holding ground in Nyamukeno sub-county after residents alleged they were grazing on land that does not belong to the university. Noah District RDC Omar Christopher said the incident stems from an unresolved land dispute between the university and residents. Charles Nyero, one of the affected landowners, acknowledged that that aggrieved residents mobilized and drove the cattle to a holding ground managed by the UPDF soldiers. In September 2025, Green University management enter direct negotiations with the 17 squatters occupying a portion of the disputed land in an effort to resolve the standoff. The outgoing district police commander of Yam District, SP Francis Okon, has advised police officers to supplement their office work with farming as a way of reducing the temptation of solicit bribe from suspect or complainants. Speaking yesterday at Rainbow Hotel of Yam during his farewell, Okon urged officers not to rely solely on handling files which can expose them to unethical practices, but to venture into farming as an additional source of income to ease the financial pressure. Okon also applauded the political leaders of Yam for the cooperation that prevented the district from registering any election-related crime during the just-concluded election period. This week, the Inspector General of Police transferred Okon from Yam District to Kabalagala Police Station after serving in Yam for 8 months. He will be replaced by SP Sydney Haikoyo, formerly for Kabalagala Police Station. Nelson Achuta, chairperson of Yam District Border Riders Association, described Okon as a peace maker who often encounter dialogue to resolve wrangles among riders. He credited Okon's leadership with reducing motorcycle robberies, with many offenders prosecuted and sentenced to prison. In our national news, six bishops from different dioceses under the Church of Uganda are set to retire later this year and early next year after attaining the mandatory retirement age of 65 years. They are John Wilson Nanda, the Bishop of Mbale Diocese, Amos Magezi, the Bishop of Northwest Ankole Diocese, Patrick Wakule, the Bishop of Central Busoga Diocese, Gadi Anjuna, the Bishop of Chigezi Diocese, Shalom Mwesigwa, the Bishop of Ankole Diocese, and Dan Zoreka, the Bishop of Kinkizi Diocese. Bishop Samuel Agidudu, the North Mbale Diocese, revealed this during a confirmation service of about 30 children at Bamvumo Parish Church of Uganda under Bolago Archdeaconry, Northern Mbale Diocese in Lusha Sub-County, Bulambuli District. Gidudu said the retirement of the bishops will allow the church to appoint their replacements ahead of the elections of the next Archbishop of the Church of Uganda, which is scheduled for 2027. According to the Constitution of the Church of Uganda, candidates up for election as bishop must be between 45 and 65 years of age, have served as priest for at least 10 years, or a bachelor's degree in theology or a diploma in theology, alongside another degree, be born again Christians, married in church, and have a good record of service. In African news, following a visit to Niger earlier this month by Benin new president, there were high-level talks in Cotonou this weekend aimed at accelerating the normalization of relationship. There have been a tension between the two countries since the military seized power in Niger in July 2023 and closed its border with Benin, restricting trade. Niamey accused Cotonou of hosting a French military base, adding efforts to destabilize the new authorities and serving as a relay for terrorist group responsible for the attack on Niger. The junta broke away from France, its traditional ally and former colonial power, following the coup. Like other states in the region, both Niger and Benin are battling jihadist violence. But they say the two-day June visit by Benin Ramalho Wagdani revitalized the momentum for re-establishing relationship. On Saturday, newly established joint expert committees continued discussion aimed at reopening the shared border and resolving the crisis. You're still listening to the latest news on 89.5 Speaker FM. From the international news, that the first round of negotiations between U.S. and Iran to reach the final deal to end the war has concluded with encouraging progress, the mediators Qatar and Pakistan say. The talks began on Sunday in Switzerland after last week's initial agreement between the two countries. In a joint statement on Monday, Qatar and Pakistan said that the high-level committee had agreed to roadmap towards reaching a final deal within 60 days. Technical talks will continue throughout the week. Haider, a U.S. diplomat involved in negotiations, said the discussion was focused on clarifying some of the confusing messaging from Iran on the reopening of Strait of Hormuz and enforcing the ceasefire in Lebanon.
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4: More than 3,000 artisanal gold miners have been evicted from a newly discovered gold mining site in Boyala Village, Busia District, by the Mineral Protection Police Unit over alleged illegal mining practices and poor hygiene and sanitation. The gold deposit is reported to have been discovered about 2 weeks ago by residents. Mining activities had since attracted thousands of artisanal miners to a site covering approximately 3 acres. According to the officers from the Mineral Protection Police Unit in Busia, the site was closed after inspectors found no pit latrine, with miners reportedly practicing open defecation, posing a public health risk. Police also cited unsafe mining practices, saying the pits had been dug too close to one another, increasing the risk of ground collapse and fatal accident.

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2: Wajuli chawamukene dare. Chawamukene. 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

0: can ma pick declaring and the winner of which I got of the thing over a million in a death to the thing over a bribing down thing over a board down thing over a year already but you're recording
1: me actually to a few on the podcast speak for now one more pick. Chawa kichawa, wakili chame manyan.
2: I will not hand over the key to you, I will hand over to the cow. You are not the accounting officer, chairman. Don't intimidate me. I will hand over the key to the cow, not you. You don't own any property and you are not accountable to any property.
3: I'm going to lay with you.
1: Wa owaite deo. 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

0: 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No, and bid on your tea the Kermanok. I want to get my genetic award. Hello,
1: hello,
0: yes,
1: show
0: my bay, Jenny.
1: Okay.
0: Okay, I'm going to be a little bit now.
2: I'm going to be a little bit.
0: Peterson, what Pabo? In it, in
2: it?
0: Okay. Yeah, now we're going to talk about it. Okay. Okay. Okay. Okay. Okay. Okay. Okay. Okay. Okay. Okay. Okay. Okay. Okay. Okay. Okay. Okay. Okay. Okay. Okay. Okay. Okay. Okay. Okay. Okay. Okay. Okay. Okay. Okay. Okay. Okay. Okay. Okay. Okay. Okay. Okay. Okay. Okay. Okay. Okay. Okay. Okay. Okay. Okay. Okay. Okay. Okay. Okay. Okay. Okay. Okay. Okay. Okay. Okay. Okay. Okay. Okay. Okay. Okay. Okay. Okay. Okay. Okay. Okay. Okay. Okay. Okay. Okay. Okay. Okay. Okay. Okay. Okay. Okay. Okay. Okay. Okay. Okay. Okay. Okay. Okay. Okay. Okay. Okay. Okay. Okay. Okay. Okay. Okay. Okay. Okay.

Cause the fox about the commander, in Kikan, the Tamulokiti, who being conkind, one and Kitmano Javanetica Carver, and the very peer tech tin, Chawanabandung and Pierre.

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5: But come on, in the pool, I'm here to come down and go. You come a mile, it is a moment you want me to give it. 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I'll leave any more foundation body, why I see, I'm going to pay things about doing for only one and a pay for Munico, and they can attack me better before you meet the door school more again in the district. So, can we go with them? Yeah, what? Yeah, no, can we go with
2: you? Money was door to that.
6: King Kong music.
2: We hope Betty Pierre Boru Yabungan, Tony Mia Beach, Speak Fama, Bon Mapigig.
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0: Menu be way make you be in better room you be me ka we go come no but luck me gi keep your bor we have went on a beach speak farmer duan ma be geek
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2: 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One more picket.
4: Billy Rene, Minister of Internal Affairs, yeah, Uyuhu. 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It was a restrict. 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But family, you go on your make on your game, yeah. 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That will be regulated.
2: Pierre Bour, we have been on the beach. Speak farmer.
5: From look what contract make a marriage. 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So I made a Jim Mukanini, a Mark Berti Piluaka, a Wimu Kiwani. Ah, administration, couldn't I? Eh, got you administration on irony. Not to door or say, Okarwa, we have the permit, the dialogue, you find the form, the mental, no, we are at the Matera. Did Nayo.
2: Well, Betty Pierre Bour, we have been on the beach. Speak farmer.

0: Gaskins Institute, tika jolo loti na kwa na ube kia nyira, pikwan me mwagaman, maga maga punya teaching a pau ya beach machalo, plumbing, wiring mutaka, painting ki church, tailoring, gedu, 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

0: And then he come in the Kirati Bor again, no charity come Chawa Bichel, and Chow Bichel Beno or Nene wa charity BBC, Chota Wadugo, Kiwan Chawa Eno, no what taken and get mediching, Megitiko or Quere Eno, a man speak FM of four to Kubenichanki, a phone Maukati, Ilamepu, Mano Berigan Mapera Tech, Dulme Agrithons, again Giberti Kanching Baraja, Kitchen and Tako Tujo, and no in Machalafu 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One other chelcom Manotika Kati, Maki, we teaching Machalotini, a music Mano Pier, a Berta Twelve, Chamenono, but the two star could no better which in and you and any Yink teaching Mark Tijon King, I wore a tea query why come Chawa, Neki Kome. 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
1: 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Pay admission. 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Kim main campus. Watie Gulu City. Choke Unified P7 School. Onyo Gojim. In Nota Bira Bora Rio. A Deca Beach. A Bira Rio. A Chill Jero. 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Abungwena Chill. Sam is a training institute of social development. Service for humanity.
2: 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La kelia ye Magamaga Skills Institute. Kaponye menongo barachich. 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
3: BBC News with Emily Thomas. In the last few minutes, the British Prime Minister Keir Starmer has announced that he's resigning. He said he'd remain in post as Prime Minister until the Labour Party chooses a new leader.
4: Every decision I've taken has been about putting the country I love first. That is why I will resign as leader of the Labour Party. I have spoken to His Majesty the King this morning to inform him of my decision.
3: Over the past week, Sir Keir has lost the support of many of his MPs as a result of scandal, disastrous local election results and plummeting public popularity. His announcement came on the day his Labour Party rival, Andy Burnham, is due to be sworn in as an MP. Our political editor, Chris Mason, is in Downing Street.
5: There was a reasonable, I think, assumption that we would get this moment this morning because the one element of agency the Prime Minister held on to was acting prior to Andy Burnham arriving, where it would have then looked after that, that he was responding to events. Now, clearly, he was obviously responding to events, but he was able to get ahead of that, if you like, make the news himself today. And it'll be for Andy Burnham and others, the wider Labour Party and the government, to work out what it does in response to that.
3: The rightward shift in Latin America appears to have continued, with the right-wing candidate in Colombia's presidential election winning a narrow victory. Preliminary results show Abelardo de la Espriella defeated his left-wing rival Iván Cepeda by a margin of less than 1 percentage point. Regional right-wing leaders have congratulated him. But thousands of opposition supporters have taken to the streets to protest the result, and Mr. Cepeda has not conceded. The first round of high-level Iran-US talks in Switzerland have ended with an upbeat assessment from Pakistani and Qatari mediators. They say the two sides have agreed on a roadmap towards reaching a final deal to end their war and a mechanism to end the fighting in Lebanon. Here's Joe Inwood.
6: Over the weekend, Iran said it had once again closed the Strait of Hormuz in response to Israel's actions. The US denied the vital waterway was shut. But just the suggestion is significant. And so, as negotiators in Geneva try to find a path to peace, by tying any deal to the fate of Lebanon, both Israel and Hezbollah have an effective veto on the entire process. Finding a solution will not be easy.
3: The mayor of Moscow says the number of Ukrainian drones brought down in the latest attack on the Russian capital has risen to 80. Last week, Ukrainian drones hit Moscow's only oil refinery in one of the biggest air attacks on the city since the war began, with Russian forces bringing down almost 200 drones. BBC News. A court in South Korea has sentenced a former justice minister to 25 years in prison for his role in the failed attempt to impose martial law in 2024. Park Sung-jae was found guilty of involvement in insurrection and abuse of power. The former president, Yoon Suk-yeol's martial law declaration lasted only hours as lawmakers raced to the assembly building and voted it down. The Malaysian Prime Minister Anwar Ibrahim has promised stronger protections for Bangladeshi migrant workers after a series of labour abuses affecting the country's largest foreign workforce. Speaking alongside the visiting Bangladeshi Prime Minister, Tariq Rahman, Mr. Ibrahim warned that he would not tolerate exploitation or ill-treatment. Our global affairs correspondent, Anbarasan Etarajan, has more details.
7: There are around 800,000 Bangladeshi workers in Malaysia. Last year, UN human rights experts warned many continue to face exploitation and deepening debt bondage. Prime Minister Anwar Ibrahim insisted that Bangladeshi workers remained crucial to Malaysia's economy and warned that mistreatment and recruitment scandals could not continue. Mr. Rahman, who is on his first foreign trip since he was elected Bangladesh's Prime Minister earlier this year, asked his Malaysian counterpart to consider reopening the labour market to Bangladeshi migrants.
3: Australia says it will sell advanced radar technology to Canada in a record-breaking export deal worth more than $1.7 billion. The technology is capable of detecting long-range missiles and will support Canada's surveillance of the Arctic region. At least three people have been killed in a school shooting in the Philippines. Police said five others were injured in the incident at the San Jose National High School in Leyte Province's Tacloban City on Monday morning. And that's the latest world news from the BBC.

pimples, acne, skin rash in both infants and adults. 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
5: Report and Mawara Kel Botone. We met the one name and Yan Mano Time community, Wundarome or Best King Edi. So, Chamu can be repaired each hour. Metier Goka or a sector, who can enter health facilities. And you see the OG team again. Chamu can get here about how to disseminate, how to pass this information. What I'm good and Jack and that. Well, for the animal, he had told me that he was a mechanism, more of a team of Keriki, wrong for information. Both stakeholders, both district officials, both sub-county officials, were going.
4: Report mabulu mangu karo kwere ni unyuru benipeke mapol matia White Health Center for Make Yenetie lu daktari mukenigi o leiti doktich mamegi nok palotich ka chel kipero meyat kidong maternity ward manoti mupongo rom gengu wajo bene pipero me otlie li oti atmeno. 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

0: Wego bedi piera buru ya bungwen tonne a beach speak fama don ma pegig.
1: It's a big day for the people of Uganda, but I'm taking the lead in making that statement.
2: Government is sending money. The leader's program is demand driven, and people are now fearing to get this money.
1: We don't have any clear data on disability. This makes planning very, very difficult. And normally we have been working on this one.
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4: Gulu leaders place actions after youth lead report exposes health and education gaps. Dry shells wipes out 35,000 acres in Napaka as residents appeal for food relief and seeds, while Ethiopian Prime Minister's party swept parliamentary vote. My name is Walter Kidega with the latest news. Local leaders in Gulu District have committed to tackling critical challenges hampering health and education services. The pledge follows the release of a finding from a youth-led monitoring exercise supported by the Forum for Women in Democracy Forward. The findings were presented during an interface meeting held at the Awaj Sub-County headquarters under the Youth Actions for Transparency and Accountability Project. The initiative empowered trained youth groups to assess the public service delivery across the sub-counties of Awaj, Pokony, and Walo in May 2026. Speaking at the meeting, Forward Program Officer Oneki Alfred explained that the initiative aimed to give leaders an accurate, evidence-based pictures of grassroots realities. Youth monitors reported a number of challenges at Awaj Health Center 4, including late reporting by some medical officers, inadequate staffing, shortages of essential medicines, and overcrowding in the maternity ward. They also noted the absence of a mortuary at the facility. Achan Linda, one of the youth monitors, said the project equipped young people with the confidence and skills to identify service delivery gaps and report them to relevant authorities. At Gwengdia Primary School, youth monitors found overcrowded classrooms, inadequate desks, and a shortage of teachers, especially in lower primary classes. However, follow-up visits showed progress after community dialogues were held. Responding to the findings, Awaj Sub-County Councillor 5 Nyero Francis, who represented the Gulu District LC5, praised Forward for empowering young people to promote accountability and pledged to address issues within the sub-county's mandate. Meanwhile, the office of the Gulu District LC5 Chairperson, under the leadership of Honorable Bol Justin Simpleman, acknowledged the staffing shortages at Awaj Health Center 4 and promised urgent actions, especially on essential issues like lack of ambulance. The Youth Actions for Transparency and Accountability Project aims to strengthen citizens' participation in monitoring public services and ensuring communities play an active role in improving service delivery. Amkara Mojong warriors on Sunday morning ambushed a border rider in Ligot Village, Layoro Sub-County, Kabong District, robbing him for a mobile phone and cars. The incident occurred at about 8:30 a.m. when 15 armed warriors reportedly attacked Joseph Lamore, 21, a border rider. The assailants held him at a gunpoint and stole a button phone valued at 80,000 shilling and cash amounting to shilling 30,000. Mike Lungmole, the Man Morotho Regional Police spokesperson, confirmed the incident and said joint security forces responded swiftly. They followed footmarks to Ligot Rocks and have intensified foot patrols and ambushes along the Kabong Loyoro Road and Sidox area, Lungmole said. He added that the security teams are pushing the 15 suspects and working to recover the stolen items. Lungmole condemned the attack, saying it targeted innocent civilians engaged in transport and trade. "We condemned this act in the strongest terms. There is no justification for armed violence against civilians," Lungmole said. You're still listening to the latest news on 89.5 or Speak FM. Residents of Napak District are appealing to the government for urgent food relief and quick maturing seeds after a prolonged dry spell destroyed gardens across the district, leaving thousands of households facing severe food insecurity. The dry spell, which began in May, has affected more than 35,000 acres of crops in both the dry and green belt areas, wiping out maize, sorghum, sunflower, and other staple crops that had been planted during the first season. Farmers say the failure of rains has left families without food after investing heavily in agriculture, with many now unable to recover loans taken for land preparations, seeds, and tractor services. Jakari Longoli, a farmer in Nashale village, Lorengechora sub-county, said he lost all his crops after spending nearly 1 million shillings on cultivations. I used close to 1 million shillings to open up a farmland using a tractor, buying seeds and wheat. But unfortunately, all the effort is gone to waste, Longoli said. Philip Abora, a farmer in Parktown Council, said households have nothing left to eat and warned that desperations could trigger migrations and social tensions. He warned that food insecurity could escalate migrations to the Tezo sub-region in search of food and could fuel gender-based violence over food provisions. And then in our African news, Ethiopian Prime Minister Abiy Ahmed's Prosperity Party PP won a landslide victory in legislative polls early June 1st. The Elections Commission said Sunday, giving it at most 90% of the seats. Abiy has led Ethiopia since 2018 and is increasingly criticized for growing authoritarianism in contrast to his early years when he won the Nobel Peace Prize for mending relations with neighboring Eritrea. The PP was considered the overwhelming favorite in the country of 130 million facing a divided opposition that did not field candidates in many constituencies. The ruling Prosperity Party secured 438 of the 486 seats in the Housing of People's Representatives, according to an AFP tally after results were announced by the chairpersons of the National Election Board, Meletwork Aelu. And then in the international news, Russian troops have infiltrated the strategic city of Konstantinivka in eastern Ukraine and now trying to surround it. The entire city is now effectively in a gray zone, no longer controlled by anyone, Ukrainian soldiers have told the BBC. They get into areas behind our backs, and in urban conditions, it is extremely difficult to push them out, says a Ukrainian drone pilot who operates in their area and prefers to remain anonymous. If it falls, Russian forces would be able to push towards Ukraine's last remaining strongholds in the east, the cities of Kramatorsk and Slovyan, and move closer to seizing Donbas completely, one of the Kremlin's key objectives in this war.

Refugees living in Koboko Municipality have called for the prioritization of comprehensive long-term skills training programs, urging that short courses have failed to inadequately prepare them for sustainable livelihoods and effective integrations into our communities. They say most of the existing interventions are a true brief, often lasting less than 3 weeks, leaving beneficiaries without the practical and business management skills needed to sustain income-generating activities or properly utilize startup kits distributed after training. A joint report by the Office of the Prime Minister and UNHCR indicates that Koboko hosts 6,539 refugees as of May 31st, 2026. The majority are from South Sudan and the Democratic Republic of Congo, with others from Somalia, Sudan, Eritrea, and Burundi. Some beneficiaries say the gaps in training have contributed to cases where startup kits are sold off shortly after insurance due to a lack of inadequate skills and follow-up supports. Isaac Mandela Adam, a South Sudanese refugee living in Koboko Municipality, said intensive training would better prepare both refugees and us community youth to improve their livelihoods and contribute to local development.

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level, Malama to 12. 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When your Arsenal fans menu cheer passion, you want come make la data menu Mr. Owona, Owona Charles Awondi, Obericar Melok, my tech doctor, Luchago Dido, Magichuago Tourne, Dano Mergutio Dido, Chalo Jammy Melwen, your Mary Peka, Chet, get on Melwenicum, Jammy Mokanamano Chan, Gigan, or get a man and a Kuchu Berutier. 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eh? Or take a corner, get my nobby, very hard, make car quere, menu, ticket, jammy, mukan, and manutier. Low in video to Robertier over the weekend, come a team with the mepa Jule Lions, Gen Gucciar Guturu, and get team mepa quite young stars, and line video, surprisingly, Paul, you're between down my pole, Pianiki go team with the mepa Jule Lions, or goals, Ario, Ecom, Tangwan, mepa quite young stars, Ayo Goyogi, where don't come with matter lock, teams, madon't be promoted, Mecha Rokatur, Turman, me for big league. Low in radio confirm team, Watiki Black Stars, Watiki Much, and then Watiki Maida, your MYDA Football Club, Watiki Boma FC, and then Watiki Motelere Sports Club, Menu Gimumiringe, and Watenano. Actually, manager motto of playoff rather. I recover why my name Madong T qualified. Madong which are good to my bear, my good qualifying. Okay, Watiki teams Maramo. Tina no tour mobile tier and only pobre your pianican and okay market to quede. You to come a lane, tour make one make a malum your conky, you manok. Pianipa Julibulo, first lake, you go a chicken don't bano. But which are quida away, jammed and poacher, chibri yoki go, give me way, go, go Zario Kulu, you come tongueano, don't wear off of a good tour boko, ne tour, matika beer man, fufa. No go carro tour me for a big league no ticket to Guchani, no teams, Madon Gugo, Wodgi, it took any Chalo and team with the Munime, but quite young stars, Maguti, Ruto, my bed valley, no don Gicharo, got representing one Matun Kaka enemy. He kept me to enemy, men again, Mumiring, eh? We are on in video, team Madongi promoting in Watiki Buvumbo United, Watiki Much College, Watiki Mutelera Sports Club, Watiki Pakwach Young Stars. Those are four teams, Magu Buchero, the season in Matika Bironi, Menu, Ifufa Big League. So many get my champion team to the Meneme and Much College, Genuchi Argo, team to the Meneme, MYDA on aggregate Zario, Ecoma Chell. And then Wanano Puma, Genuchi Twene, a first lake, ignotic of not but a written lake, Igeloy Gola Cherikum Tongwan, Mawa Tokonober, my bear, but quite young stars, Gugo, Pajulians, Gozario, Ecoma Tongwan, okay, Paji, Kunu, but Pajulica, no Gichet get took a draw, he can. 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
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Get to my World Cup. Japan go again. 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

0: 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But again, my child team, not Real Madrid. 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
5: Kamponyi Mautegi, Uri Doctor Kingi Ponye, and yes, Zamizi Training Institute of Social Development, Gulu Campus. 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National Certificate in Accounting and Finance, Diploma in Business Administration, Diploma in Human Resource Management, National Certificate in Procurement and Logistic Management, Diploma in 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

0: 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A take a digging a chair, my pair, Tabada Kama, attacking midfielder, and he currently take a to World Cup kilo of Argentina, and he will make £1 million via Boro, ma and the video contract anyway, near the Pierre Dac, Medo Mabichel, and Notica Comeno. No way, a team with Mario Madrid, Gente Wajani, Gengimero Bergicar, make Gamble, Diti, Pianicar, Maladiti, Gengicar, Romano, buyback clause, Monobuti. Now, compared to the team with Lumacomo, tell what I did on well, like compared to £10 million via a pitch. We are here. My team is the Real Madrid. Go make a big card. Better make children. Board game. The world champion. Better your run. A main bot team, a may a Real Madrid, but take a corner, Pianicombeni Danzel Dimfish, a Tio Donio, bot team to the Real Madrid, Bernardo Silva Tio Donio, Ladit Ibrahim Conard Tica Donio, Duro Bilma Paul, but Beatini Kenan team to the Real Madrid, Pego Gamo, any midfielder, Chigomar Tiki, Federico Valverde. 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We are team with the Manchester Ugam MK team with the FC Porto, who can let you England. Now, Gitter and Nochalo, Philip Jorgensen Wing, Nechalo Mar, we are team with the Manchester Euro, so Menu Gen Mumiringe, Lok Matikati, Ki in Nero Martini. 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And again, a man you take a team whenever pair attack, mother, getting a time, okay, me renovating, getting chill, Benny, Kumberi, Matia Loki, breaking news, Matika Kateke, your officials website, but man, you tell what any man you tell no ngom. 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To Enum, your very old Trafford, but Manu, which I book a penny, to Paramonte, make old Trafford, Kunogan, Food Gidon, Kinney, and Mama Knock, where give you ba, my make give old Trafford, where do Kidmano metric for now. Approximately, Kiwaja Tini, ba, make old Trafford, noted 3 feet higher than the surrounding area. Mawea Okiberikar may creating significant injury risk. Actually creating significant injury risk. Mukane Kumduturu. Malika to Chiro Yoki board and mating bar, menu advertising board, but eating bar. Manano gin enu kelawani companion ben sesko by the way. Menu e kid magucher go yoke touch line menu duma bid den radar. Benjamin says coach Berikar may yoke one nepara one po Berikar me to me giki bot Manchester United. Ikarma man you to team with Liverpool. Magu yoke again ki Ibrahim Konateka we po. We are ready to king to para season tomb. Don't even can wait to come a lengni, you enony, konya matek mada kaden ki renovating ki bidiru. 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Don't want you any time kada dite doti yako World Cup ni pap ube gweng wait bino bini in London. Bini di city madid me Manchester. Kake bitim mu the second medical test. 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Everything is done. And it takes more chawa again. We're going to talk Manchester United. Manoki confirming though officially. And again, Manoti man in the first medical test or tomo. Second medical test, I am man, you don't go to Aloni. Again, give it to Mureki, London, Peggy Timoki, USA, Kunoka, don't get him medical test. Chidonga did the carriage contract. Biatino Mark, a contract, Pimara Bitkulu, Menugan Momiring, a Kitika, a keyboard team to the Atlanta. So any again, Matika Tamo Galle, Manok, Judan, Penyongo, Matigalo confirming la ditty. Menugan Matier, and we're a mock Borini, Ba, Madit, Makimero, you. Any Tinney officially foot just now a official website by Manchester United good to go sharing kumbeti ma nyuru kamaleng and any coming from the official website not just from anywhere but la poklo ngayamo and any biro direct from the website by Manchester United lewin radio menu gen mo miringe and guwajo kamaleng nigiti unongundong ngom polego weng megedu ba matero dano alibaye miachel 100,000 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But for now, we are a mock borny bar, and don't know what may you bonnel. When you get mumming, kept my you and declare now. Another bad news, but take a beer man, you the wound in which you chant, Maramo £1 million a year, Pierre Bichel, we are beach, bought Timu de Lome, West Ham United, West Ham Guerchan, or Drawachan. I pay Matias Fernandez. Manu Gucciaroki, actually Gucciaroki, £75 million. 65? Yeah, 65. Gucciaroki, £65 million. The woo. And to and my ping Rooney team the West Ham go go go John White Chan any pay give ye doc bene get a mere chante maromo £1 million kadong tidi mere bed £1 million pier bor and to get a car get a jingo £1 million pier bor pina did Matias Fernandez but West Ham I know Charles West Ham pretty serious. Can you bet Anna bet director but team dilo me West Ham United £60 million Anna gamo pen team dilo me West Ham go gamo la diti ki team pa Southampton it will ma pay £4 million pier der ki wee. Now it got to you £80 million. 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
0: 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The thing is complicated. Hello?
1: Castro.
0: Yes.
1: Hey, Dickens.
0: Yes, Deacon. Long time.
1: Long time, too, guy. And I think, you know, you can know where you don't. So we don't have to be a lock away. Then I can now look to a movie, which is a Saudi Peter, when we move to the phone. And I'm going to England, I'm going to And tomorrow, you send the car over there, over Chelsea. Go go, bloody, look to a movie, don't go to the end. Then can we look at the end of it? No ground to resend them, but well, and not about value to one, terrible to the pressure, and to home rain. One, the thicker body, take away, we can go out in here, ta, conoma, to not a value to, and we can with a girl from the door. Matthias and I say, well, if you are a vision, care of beer, rapper, care, no, and where the creative and the powers and the program, so you know. Then what Arsenal could architect the Morgan Rogers got him about. You think he is there? You think on okay. If we should remember on your photo, talk about the creature, one of my breaker, you don't mind that. I will have me a tap play, you know, my way, you know, now, here we go, you know, we are tap out.
0: Okay,
1: come here, don't kill me, kill me with defense, win defense, he can't, you know, zero. What Chelsea, Mary, tai ma gula ma ni ma ye strike ak goalkeeper ko ngou ya kon ken e ko mutang na na
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2: hello
0: yes please
2: Man, Geoffrey
0: Kiperon. Yes, please. Hello, Innocent. Hello. Oh, Innocent, don't look at when you are not going. Hello.
3: Hello. Hello.
0: Yes, bro.
3: Yes,
0: bro. Hello. Hello. Hello. Hello. Hello. Hello. Hello. Hello. Hello.
3: Hello.
0: Hello. Hello. Hello.
3: Hello. Hello. Hello. I'm
0: not young, local
3: Venetian
0: Junior. Met him,
3: man.
0: Oh,
3: man,
0: local Sam Bill, man. My winning is long in the Califuri. Can you carry
3: Califuri?
0: Hey. Hey, you cut a charm or about 10
4: petty
0: and one ever?
4: Okay.
0: Okay. Hello? Hello, speak. Afoy.
4: Afoy, the door.
0: It's
4: in
0: Okay.
4: Man, I did it like a bomb, so I kicked a piano.
0: Hmm.
4: I'm married to a local Pogba, and I'm not saying anything.
0: Local Pogba? Pogba, you bought Timu de Lomé Monaco.
4: Okay.
0: Hmm.
4: Okay, so, give a car and nano. Oh, this is on the building. What's up, man? You, what you remember, know you're over there, okay, you're free.
0: Man, ping on
4: it. You win your wheel, you know, get a gamma, get a journey, get it dangerous.
0: Hmm.
4: Hey, I'm a Tamayan, but I think I'm here to you. So, I'm long, my arm less to come. I go on again. I can't hear all of
0: this. Hmm.
4: Hey, so, come on, you are more. He will know when he went.
0: Okay. Belly pit.
4: I follow you.
0: All right, like video legend pa Manchester United, kill legend pa team dilo men Liverpool. Again, very good chair ka tugo. Abedi ku chen ko ne cha titi ne ne, bu team pe ngo ko no lo tugo cha lo Beckham gi, Ronnie gi, Cantona gi u beri kar me tugo tugo enoni. Kill legend pa team dilo Liverpool. 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
0: Coroner, you are born with the city, kind of tech, mother.
1: I quite a penny come here to hear me do the Malakai.
0: Okay,
1: right now, I got
0: pushing here. Hmm. Lakumian, your money, but maybe your body of Pundo. If you're more of a pack, there, I'll get a mare, look here. Put on get your pushing. 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
1: Okay.
0: Hmm.
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Don't chop up one yard, go near a can. Tamachi will talk about you via telephone. Me check when young, did a bit in the name. 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

0: 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Me no Airtel, we're a chon about doing me Ababet. Ababet can give me an odd babet, dog man again, poi winning on no kid magin katima jamaica again, no get poi winning any mono jamaica, do you love a check, get me ticket and no unit time and condition apply. Kid manoti low in radio, dog man get poi winning, we're more going to go up here with a bitch, I don't love me batting, pen batting, perrot to talk and more than a foot in material, and any mono can be batting, batting, get the European batting, jam or can be rotting, you'd come low in radio, men get mono. Pera tak ngeni bena aba bet genge dul mador ge ni national rotary and gaming board lawin radio and aba bet bet on the game but don't bet on your future. Baking it knee, we don't can near my knock to 12 low in radio. Neno Nimeno in a big academy, Cherochon, Beno, but do me walk Creative Earth Foundation low in radio. Again, get a pony, winning a dear, Moka Camano in a ticket and a guarabilla wig, where a ticket dear, Menacan me took a film, a ticket dear, Menacan me took a V, low in radio, Kitcha, Guacmil, Metaquar, and taking a kid. Keep dear Moka Camma in a town like a what, Kerichi Romali, a level Malamal, Nemo PMT, many do me a pario, Doc Bene, what team, Micharno, Kampala, Kololo, low in radio. 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
0: Kakare. Okay, and then Nulawin Radio Network Amenity Style Style Speaker Family Law. Hello, speak.
4: Hello.
0: Yes, man, Gane.
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I don't know where Ben will be again. Quarter don't then be to jump down with Ben Mabe. I keep my notic at the end. Low in radio now. Not near a big watch. Report my notic a cutting about Dunman made electoral commission. A coming on a menu, itching baraja, man Martin, low in radio. And a year, man, she. Commissioned on your initial passion, the men manano locum ye low in radio and loco man a key eight quarter electric commission eight quarter a kama ladit Simon biakamba biabakama low in radio and a wajane man lope kitchen the manon madon gen geno menu men and nemeno lock me conducting ye menu pa LC1 kachel menu ke female council. Women Council, brother. Again, get more than one. And you do a bitch, and you do a bitch, and you do a bitch, and you do a bitch, and you do a bitch, and you do a bitch, and you do a bitch, and you do a bitch, and you do a bitch, and you do a bitch, and you do a bitch, and you do a bitch, and you do a bitch, and you do a bitch, and you do a bitch, and you do a bitch, and you do a bitch, and you do a bitch, and you do a bitch, and you do a bitch, and you do a bitch, and you do a bitch, and you do a bitch, and you do a bitch, and you do a bitch, and you do a bitch, and you do a bitch, and you do a bitch, and you do a bitch, and you do a bitch, and you do a bitch, and you do a bitch, and you do a bitch, and you do a bitch, and you do a bitch, and you do a bitch, and you do a bitch, and you do a bitch, and you do a bitch, and you do a bitch, and you do a bitch, and you do a bitch, and you do a bitch, and you do a bitch, and you do a bitch, and you do a bitch, and you do a bitch, and you do a bitch, and you do a bitch, and you do a bitch, and you do

Near Dwayne Bennett, now near Dwayne Bennett, which I'm chatting to Pichamano to come with my board to an entropy in Maguache, interested, many young, a Kerbano Yepa, Wigicombi, a chill of a better care, now in radio, an animal of a good like station, my making piano Piccadilly, Jeff Mapola, Tira Tira. An end of Vino UG, better come follow, and better take a piano man of a chum, better one come at Chen Men, and then your watch. Pagel can warby. Hello, I'm here with my piano and a bit of a Kampala. I get it, one know, I take a year limit, don't bend a pelarm and a mono yobu one yet. A dog cool mokana no tea, milk rip ching, where can then a kidman and a mono, Duago, Ocarro, Molo Guru, Munyongolo.

0: 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Nen Martin, the odd five at five blowing radio. Man speak FM, nia KK Kasule. What did you catch it one kid in and what you're watching? What deck can come at the weapon studio?
1: One, one, one, one, one, one, one, one, one, one, one, one, one, one, one, one, one, one, one, one, one, one, one, one, one, one, one, one, one, one, one, one, one, one, one, one, one, one, one, one, one, one, one, one, one, one, one, one, one, one, one, one, one, one, one, one, one, one, one, one, one, one, one, one, one, one, one, one, one, one, one, one, one, one, one, one, one, one, one, 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

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Don't me a bitch. The hot 5 at 5. Hot 5 at 5. 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

0: 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Lawin Radio. Did you know ticket many walk up your board? We are going to a big speaker from Dona Piggy Commandment of Uganda. Lawin Radio, you ever had to forge my textual body and my ticket, Lopati, and walk it, TikTok, and then a fast bone. Wah, it's a Benica Chelke, but in the Quarke Core, Cado Bene Daro, okay, and you need Daro, and Benetica Chel Vino, UG Benefit, and Antica Chelke, but in the Quarke Core, Lawin Radio, Tikan and Ben Amy, Amy Benetica Chelke, but man, Amy, Kaday Day. 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Anyway, Lawin Radio. 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
2: It's 6 p.m. Kombedi chawapa wiario meutiano ki Piera Bor we abungwe Antonia Beach. Speak Pharma. La kelia ye Magamaga Skills Institute. Kaponye menongo barachich, tika nongo barachich mi ponye.
3: Parts of Africa spend an average of 16 years in exile. We explore what's driving the prolonged displacement.
4: I have actually, as High Commissioner for Refugees, identified this as a priority. We need to reduce the number of these people staying in these long-term displacement.
3: That's all on the BBC Tonight in Focus. First, the news.
5: BBC News with Govinda Gill. The man expected to become Britain's next Prime Minister has confirmed that he will be standing for the leadership of the governing Labour Party and the country. Andy Burnham's statement followed the resignation of Keir Starmer, which came in the wake of disastrous local election results, a series of government scandals and numerous policy U-turns. The former Mayor of Greater Manchester, Andy Burnham, arrived in the Commons to be sworn in as the MP for Makerfield.
6: I swear by Almighty God that I will be faithful and bear true allegiance to His Majesty King Charles, his heirs and successors, according to law. So help me God.
5: Mr. Burnham now appears all but certain to become Britain's seventh Prime Minister in just 10 years, with no challenger expected to emerge. Here's our political correspondent, Nick Eardley.
7: The big question Andy Burnham is going to face is, what are you going to do differently? Are you going to shake things up in any key areas? What are you going to do on social care, that area that you've always talked about? How are you going to fund defence, something that's been a real pressure point over the last few years? Are you going to cut welfare in the same ways that Keir Starmer was hoping to do? What are you going to do to ensure that extra housing that you've talked about over the last few weeks?
5: The leader of the main opposition Conservative Party, Kemi Badenoch, has called on the Labour Party to get serious and focus on the critical issues facing Britain following the collapse of Keir Starmer's government. Ms. Badenoch told the BBC a swift transfer of power was required to allow urgent national security challenges to be addressed. She did not, though, call for a general election.
8: It's really, really important that we ensure that the country is being governed. Keir Starmer has had to resign because his defence secretary said he was not looking after national security. Whatever happens now, we need to make sure that national security is the number one agenda. And that means that Andy Burnham needs to explain where the money to fund our defence is coming from.
5: A Kenyan High Court judge has found the government in contempt of court for ignoring an order to stop building an Ebola isolation unit for US citizens. The scheme has proven controversial in Kenya, which has never had a case of Ebola. Akisa Wandera reports from Nairobi.
9: The project had been halted pending a court case challenging its legality. The court said the government failed to obey an order to stop construction. The health ministry said it had suspended any ongoing works. What had continued, it argued, was part of national Ebola preparedness efforts. The court rejected that explanation, saying the government could not avoid compliance by reclassifying the work.
5: Akisa Wandera with that report. World News from the BBC. Alan Greenspan, the influential economist who steered US monetary policy during his five terms as chairman of the Federal Reserve, has died aged 100. Serving under four presidents, Greenspan helped shape American capitalism from the final years of the Cold War to the dawn of the digital age. But he's been criticized for creating the conditions for the 2008 global financial crisis. Pope Leo has said international aid priorities have become badly skewed, with governments more interested in feeding conflict instead of the hungry. Speaking on a visit to the UN's World Food Programme headquarters in Rome, Pope Leo complained that humanitarian crises were being overlooked as richer countries focused on national security.
10: Conflicts are fed more readily than people are nourished. This reality reflects not only operational shortcomings, but also a fundamental imbalance in political and moral priorities. States have increasingly allocated their resources toward national security, economic growth, and domestic stability, disregarding the close link between these issues and multilateral cooperation.
5: Ukraine's military says it has struck a Russian satellite communications center north of Moscow. Russia's state news agency reported later the center had come under a massive drone attack. It said no one had been injured and communications had not been affected. Tennis, and the 2023 women's Wimbledon champion Markéta Vondroušová has been suspended from the sport for 4 years for refusing an anti-doping test last year. An independent tribunal heard that how the Czech star had failed to provide a sample when requested by a doping control officer during a random check at her home last December. During the hearing, the 26-year-old said stress and poor mental health had affected her decision-making. BBC News.
11: Hello there and welcome to Focus on Africa. I'm Nkechi Ogbonna in Nairobi. Keir Starmer resigns as the UK's Prime Minister and leader of the Labour Party. What does this mean for the estimated 3 million African migrants living in the UK?
12: This has already started to affect lots of people coming in from Africa as health workers because of the more stringent rules, including restrictions on family reunions.
11: And 16 years away from home, that's the average time refugees in Eastern and Southern Africa spend in exile. We hear one man's journey and what life is like as a former refugee.
13: I didn't know what mean refugees during that time. And when I went to Rwanda, I realized that I had to go to the Interior Minister for an interview so I can get a refugee status. And so for me, I became a refugee in Rwanda.
11: It's Monday, June 22nd.
14: The question my party is asking now is whether I am best placed to lead us into the next general election. I have heard the answer of my parliamentary party to that question, and I accept that answer with good grace. Every decision I've taken has been about putting the country I love first. That is why I will resign as leader of the Labour Party.
11: That was Sir Keir Starmer announcing his resignation as the UK's Prime Minister and leader of the Labour Party a few hours ago. His resignation follows weeks of mounting pressure following alleged political missteps, a slowing economy, and a significant loss of voter support from the ruling Labour Party to the Reform Party. Starmer asked the Labour Party executives to set out a timetable with nominations opening for the leadership on July 9th. This will mean a new leader is in place before Parliament returns in September. But until then, he will remain in post as Prime Minister. Meanwhile, in a post on his official X handle, opposition and reform leader Nigel Farage called Starmer, quote, the most incompetent Prime Minister the UK has had, and is also calling for a general election at the soonest possible date. So what do some African migrants living in the UK think of his resignation?
15: So as a skilled worker visa holder, I am really concerned whether or not the UK Prime Minister resignation is going to affect my rights to stay and work in the UK.
16: He's not been well-liked. He's not viewed as charming. And I think he's been trying to do something which appeals to both the left and the right.
11: Following his announcement, there have been renewed talks about migration and what it means for the estimated 3 million African migrants living across the United Kingdom. Earlier, I spoke to Abdulrahman Said, a British Eritrean political analyst based in the UK, and started by asking him what he makes of the announcement.
17: There has been ongoing discussions about Keir Starmer's leadership and popularity. The Reform Party has also been quite successful in local elections in May, just last May. That obviously puts a lot of pressure on the leadership. So this was kind of like reflection. And obviously the change was also needed, I think, within the party.
11: Sometimes critics argue, especially the West, you know, sees Africa as politically unstable. Quick successive change of government or military coups interrupting democracy and all of that. But the irony is the UK has seen 4 prime ministers in the last 5 years. Is that not a replica of political instability?
17: It is a political instability to an extension, but it's quite incomparable with African political instability. The reason for that is UK is a parliamentary democracy, and the change of leadership does not really cause constitutional crisis. All that happens is the majority party in parliament would just replace the leader by another leader without much even going back to election or anything of that. So it's quite smooth in terms of the transition from one premiership to another. It doesn't really cause much crisis. At the same time, obviously, there would be some hot issues around immigration, for example. And here, the new leaders might try to show how tough they would be on those issues.
11: Speaking of immigration policies there, you know, June 23, which is tomorrow, is the anniversary of Brexit, and it would mark 10 years since that decision. Now, how has Britain spent that decade, as it spent the last decade debating immigration and instead of deciding what kind of migrants it actually wants.
17: Brexit was won marginally by a very small percentage. The country was actually almost divided half in half between supporters of staying within the European Union or exiting that. In general, I think people now realize the expected benefits of Brexit has not really materialized, and Britain now finds itself quite isolated.
11: Still speaking on migration, you know, many Africans live, work, and even study in the UK. Should they expect any immediate changes to the immigration policy?
17: There will be some impact on not only African students, but generally on foreign students in the UK. However, that has also been causing a great challenge to the universities because a large chunk of their income or budget comes from overseas students who come to study in the UK. So there is going to be a huge challenge from both sides. It's not just about African, but generally the visas for foreign students and the university's needs for budgets that can be generated from overseas students. Mind you, overseas students normally pay about 3 to 4 times more than a home student.
11: Abdulrahman Saeed, a British Eritrean political analyst based in the UK. Now, Keir Starmer assumed office on July 5th, 2024, after a landslide general election victory. On his second African visit, which took place at the annual G20 summit held in South Africa last year, his government announced a major shift from traditional aid with a focus on bilateral trade, mobilizing private capital and economic growth. Notably was the announcement of a £400 million deal in exports and investments. The Labour-led government continues to strengthen its partnership with Africa, even as it battles for influence with big contenders like Russia, China and India. And so to X-ray what this resignation could mean for UK-Africa relations, I spoke to Professor Tony Karabira, a Ugandan professor of international law and human rights at the University of East London.
12: The resignation of Sir Keir Starmer ultimately has got areas of thought that are very, very critical, especially looking at Africa broadly. But first of all, not forgetting that the Labour Party are still in control of the government, despite the rising threat of Reform UK, which a lot of people consider to be the more far-right party. Two things to note. Basically, Sir Keir Starmer has had a lot of challenges navigating around the foreign policy, but also internal affairs of the UK. The UK at the moment hosts lots of migrants from the Commonwealth, close to 3 million from Africa. But over the last year, there's been an official Labour government policy to turn around the immigration rules. And of course, this has already started to affect lots of people coming in from Africa as health workers because of the more stringent rules, including restrictions on family reunions. A lot of students, mostly from Nigeria and other countries, coming to study in the UK are increasingly finding it difficult to get visas, but also to stay in the UK for work placements because of the changes in the immigration rules that the Labour Party has introduced. But like I said, this is also largely because of the pressure that Keir Starmer's own party has been facing in the last 2 years.
11: Right. Prof, talking about relations with Africa in terms of trade and security and investment, last year, November to be precise, Sir Keir Starmer was in Johannesburg for the G20 summit and he announced a new partnership with Africa. And I think he announced a £2.5 billion investment of worth of trade deals on the continent. Do you see his resignation interrupting or interfering with that agreement going forward?
12: Not at all. The deal would ultimately go on. And unfortunately, like I said, the UK finds itself at the global level polarized environment where there's China seeking to dominate and the USA. So Keir Starmer has tried, especially South Africa being the largest economy in Africa, has tried to get South Africa closer. But in my opinion, this is not enough. The biggest engagement should have been and should be under the Commonwealth, where Britain should seek to have more impact, especially in relation to the issue of reparations for slavery. And this is something, unfortunately, that Keir Starmer downplayed. There has been calls, especially by leaders from Africa and the Caribbean, for reparative justice.
11: And Prof, just before I let you go, for someone listening to you from Banjul or Algiers or Maputo, why should this moment matter to them?
12: This moment should matter to them because the internal British politics has a bearing on the foreign policy, in that the Prime Minister that has resigned over the past couple of months has led towards more restriction of immigration. And so it will be interesting to see the trajectory that the Labour Party will take.
11: Many thanks to Professor Tony Karabira from East London. This is Focus on Africa from the BBC World Service. When you hear the word refugee, what comes to mind? A statistic? A displacement camp? Or someone fleeing a conflict? This past weekend, as the world marked World Refugee Day, new UN figures revealed that refugees in Eastern and Southern Africa spent nearly 16 years in exile on average, while almost 118 million people globally have been forcibly displaced. But behind those numbers are deeply personal stories. We hear from Jean-Doc Kakusu Campbell, a former refugee from the DRC and once a nationally known footballer. He fled persecution under the Mobutu regime, survived the Rwandan genocide, and spent years in refugee camps. He is now helping transform lives through education in the US and Eastern DRC.
13: I was involved in a very famous organization. Many people from Bukavu during that time, they know the organization. It's funny because it used to call BBC Carrefour.
11: Okay.
13: And the name BBC, because it was just a place where young people come, and we started having conversation about what is going on in the country. And so that movement became almost like a youth civil society movement. It became very popular.
11: And this BBC, was it an acronym for something?
13: Of course, it came from that idea of a BBC News.
11: Okay.
13: A place where people are receiving news. And of course, we'll collect all the news around the world. We'll share it with people because we didn't have any way for many young people to get information. And then we'll use it also as a political channel to be able to pass our message against the government.
11: So talk me through how, from being an activist and being active in politics, you transcended into becoming a refugee.
13: So I think from there I was arrested. And after I was arrested, I was lucky enough because I was well known. And ICRC helped me. The Red Cross helped me. But they told me I have to leave. I have to leave, I have to go to Rwanda. So I left from Bukavu to Rwanda because, again, Rwanda is just border to Bukavu. And so when I went to Kigali, the idea, first of all, is to find peace. You know, I didn't know what mean refugees during that time. And when I went to Rwanda, I realized that I had to go to the interior minister for an interview so I can get a refugee status. For me, that is the first time I understood that they are refugee. And so for me, I became a refugee in Rwanda for the first time. So I understood that now you are depending on an international organization and on a piece of paper that they call protection letter. It was the first time for me.
11: When you realized that you had become a refugee in Rwanda, what did that do to you?
13: It changed you. You know, people tell you about your limits, what you can do and what you can do. So I had to face that reality and limitation that come with a prejudice and this idea that you are not like anybody else.
11: How long did you stay in Rwanda before moving on?
13: So I stayed in Rwanda for 1.5 years. I came in 1993. And again, I start playing soccer because it was only way. I didn't have anything to do. I can't walk. I can't go to school. And so I would stay home and then receive some support from UNHCR. And then evening time, I'll go to play soccer. And when the genocide happened, I realized that people are getting killed. And so I had to find a way to survive because people were running. But I can't go to Congo. So I found a way to go to Red Cross. And when I went to Red Cross, I found that people are also panicking there. But they told me that they have to find a way to go to Hotel Milcolin.
11: And that's a Hotel Rwanda.
13: Hotel Rwanda, yes. People didn't know if that war is going to last. So the idea is to seek protection for a short period of time. But to move from Gikondo, where I was living, to Hotel Milcolin, it was just horrible. I saw so many things. I got stopped so many times. There is a place they stopped me and they asked me to dance a Congolese music.
11: Dan, this was a form of verification.
13: Yes,
11: that
13: verification that I'm really Congolese. And that was several times. And I've seen people who have been killed because they accuse them for being something. So I found myself at Hotel Milcolin. But after second day, third day, the people told us that, again, situation is becoming worse. There is no food in the hotel. And the manager told us that if you know somebody in Europe, in any country, you can send a fax. You know, you can ask for help. But the situation is just becoming bagged, and we are afraid that the militia can attack the hotel. Our group is a group that left the hotel. We found ourselves at the airport, and then at the airport, they told us that the militia may attack the airport. So a Belgian general told us that, again, there is an airplane, and they are going to take people. We didn't know where. And we found ourselves in Nairobi. So our group is a group that stay at the airport, I think, for a month. People have passport. I have a refugee status, a letter. And so that is my first lesson to learn that I'm stateless because there is no state that can claim me. And then from that time, I will receive food from International Committee of the Red Cross and the Red Crescent. And I think some Lebanese used to bring us food there. Mm. And finally, I found myself in Kakuma, so refugee camp. And again, for me, first time to no refugee camp. So I found myself in almost a desert in Kakuma refugee camp, border to Sudan and Kenya.
11: And what was your experience like in that refugee camp?
13: It was tough first because of the experience that I had in Kigali. But tough again because I found myself like in prison.
11: Really? How so?
13: Yes. Because there is no movement. They give you a piece of paper. They give you material to build your own home.
11: And these are like makeshift tents.
13: Makeshift, yeah. Okay. And then you find people there who say, I've been here for 20 years.
11: People were in that camp for 20 years.
13: For 20 years, yeah. 20, 15 years. And then you realize that, okay, this is my life. I'm going to live here in 20 or 15 years. And then all this dream as a young person that you had just disappear in your mind.
11: Well, Jean, when you hear the word refugee today, what do you want people to understand that is often missed or even misunderstood?
13: I think I want people to know they are just human beings. It's a story that people sometimes have no choice. It can happen to anybody. That was my lesson. It's a human story who people who are forced sometimes to leave their comfort zone and in search for just peace.
11: Jean-Duc Kakusu-Campbell there. So what would it take to find lasting solutions? I put it to UNHCR High Commissioner Dr. Barham Sa.
4: That is one of the unfortunate reality about displacement today. According to our data, nearly 70% of the world's refugee population are stuck in a state of limbo 5 years and on in camps as refugees, dependent on humanitarian assistance in many, many cases. We really need to address that issue head on. That is why I have actually, as High Commissioner for Refugees, identified this as a priority. We need to reduce the number of these people staying in these long-term displacement by half within the next 10 years. This is the ambition that we have set ourselves for. And by the way, I want to remind myself, the audience, all of us, being a refugee is meant to be a temporary situation. It's not meant to be a permanent fate. It is not meant to be a way of life.
11: You speak about people on asylum not meant to exceed about 5 years or 6 years in exile. But what does that say to long-term solutions that are available to these kinds of people?
4: There is a fundamental problem with the situation that we have, having people dependent on humanitarian assistance endlessly is not the way to deal with this. It creates a dependency, and I believe it's also a violation of basic human right to dignity. What we need to do is to work with governments and host nations to really find pathways for economic inclusion and self-reliance. We are working actively with the international financial institutions, development actors, the World Bank, the IMF, and other regional development banks.

0: hospitality and accommodation that they have shown to these refugees. We simply cannot take that for granted. We need to be there, both as UNHCR, as the global community, to really help share responsibility, shoulder responsibility with them, and find pathways for inclusion and self-reliance that can help the host communities as well as the refugees that have been forced to flee into these situations.
1: But Dr. Berhan, beyond displacement camps, what other support must be provided for these states who are providing safe haven for those who are fleeing conflict?
0: First and foremost, I think we should lose sight of the imperative of peace. This conflict in Sudan needs to be brought to an end. There needs to be peace, because as long as there is this terror of war, people are leaving. So we should keep an eye on that. But while that is being solved, and for that matter, other

And then low in radio and you get a chill my doc or chung we are madong pelare new chung we are madong bene gindum maran wat in a year to 12 madi madi bello in radio and a year can report mano caro menono to twale malopeki research mano time a gulu site a kind low in radio actually amira wat in northern Uganda caneno record menu pa record make cases menu pe a jomano gigno menu quit man me to 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Nurune Igulu Kekan Lawin Radio. Will Dan Matika Nongo Nyoniko Malomelo Uganda. Let me say it like that. Will Dan Matika Nongo Man Kwiti Mitu Ojonyo. 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

0: 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Okay, and the poor Bodu can you tell me?
1: The poor thing of bed.
0: Cotton, very true, madam.
1: That's
0: for a few of the bed. Okay. Take a boon.
1: I'm
0: not your mother.
1: I'm not
0: your
1: mother.
0: Okay. I'm not your mother. I'm not
1: your mother. I'm not your mother.
0: Hey, one wing.
1: Ah,
0: Balpere Yunis.
1: I'm
0: not okay, for the 12 of Biru Kachel, food will take a meta name speaker family law. He didn't
1: he?
0: Anatima Bayman, Nagi Quenani. Hey, Panchualeti Quenna. Hey, Tikor, the Canada. Anna Foy, the Bodu Panchuala, when you
1: are.
0: Okay, caught Beruchu, Bodu Canyon. 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
0: 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Okay. 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Hello, speak a
2: family?
0: Yes, my captain, my friend.
2: Captain, look, brother.
0: I can't get a senior captain, but yeah, original captain. 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
2: yes hello
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2: jira joro mana
0: okay hey we are going
2: Yeah.
0: Okay.
2: There are more down. You know what we're doing? We're about to make a guap.
0: Belly pele, dear Nyeri.
2: Okay.
0: Okay. 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

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certificate in social mobilization and development kachir ki certificate in administrative law dore kwano pidwe dekeken ikin courses mukene djuti borwa pinyo ponye degree mierbeki principal passes 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

0: It's 8 p.m. Kombedi chawario mautiano ki piera boru ya bungwe Antonia Beach. 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
1: It's a big day for the people of Uganda, but I'm taking the lead in making that statement.
2: Government is sending money, and this program is demand-driven, and people are now fearing to get this money.
1: We don't have any clear data on disability. This makes planning very, very difficult. And normally we have been working on this one.
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4: Health experts urge public to embrace new long-acting HIV prevention injections. Kenya lawyers express solidarity as Martha Karua faces deportations from Uganda, while confirmed Ebola cases rise to 1,003, including 254 deaths, the DRC says. My name is Walter Kidega with the latest news. Health experts are calling on the public to embrace the newly introduced long-acting HIV prevention injection, stating that it is safe, effective, and has the potential to drastically cut down new HIV infections in the region. Speaking during a health journalist network meeting held at the Gulu City Council Hall over the weekend, Dr. Stella Aya, the health officials in charge of Badege Health Center 3, revealed that the first 40 doses of the lenacapavir injections have already been administered to the initial group of beneficiaries. Dr. Aya explained that lenacapavir belongs to a class of antiretroviral drugs called capsid inhibitors. While it is traditionally used to treat early treatment experienced people living with HIV, medical advancements are now proving it to be a major game change in HIV prevention.
5: Then we have the long-acting medicines that we would like to see it. One of the long-acting medicines that ministry is introducing is called lenacapavir, an injection that one gets it, just one injection today, and then you repeat it after 6 months.
4: Dr. Aya further assured the public that the medication is completely safe, noting that it has no adverse effect on pregnant women, breastfeeding mothers, or patients undergoing tuberculosis and hepatitis B treatment. She added that the injection does not interfere with the family planning methods. During the same sessions, Susan Kibola, a peer educator and one of the first local beneficiaries to receive the drug, encouraged the community to shed fear and take advantage of the new interventions, describing the injections as painless and easy to use. The introductions of lenacapavir marks a significant shift from daily oral pills to long-acting discrete prevention methods, offering hope for a sharp decline in regional infections rates. Police in Koboko District have destroyed a marijuana garden during an intelligent raid operation targeting illegal cultivations of opium in Ludara sub-county. The operations conducted over the weekend was led by the District Police Commander, DPC, SP Masereka Michael, with support from the Koboko District LC5 chairpersons. Security personnel uprooted the cannabis plant and arrested one suspect identified as Ratipt Aruna, a resident of Modo village Bomure Parish in Ludara sub-county. Police says that the operations followed intelligence reports indicating that cultivations of illegal narcotic plants in the area, which are allegedly traded across borders into the Democratic Republic of Congo, South Sudan, and other parts of Uganda, including Kampala. West Nile police spokesperson Josephine Aguchia confirmed the operations, saying that the suspect was taken into custody to assist with investigations. Authorities noted that Uganda authorities noted that under Ugandan law, the productions, sales, possessions, and consumptions of narcotic substances such as marijuana is prohibited, and offenders face arrest and prosecution. Police say the similar operations will continue as part of ongoing efforts to curb illegal drug cultivations in the West Nile region, where chas farming is reportedly widespread in border districts. You're still listening to the latest news on 89.5 Speak FM. The president of the Uganda Law Society, ULS, Anthony Asimwe, has revealed that Kenyan lawyer and politician Matia Kwaura was denied entry into Uganda despite initially being cleared by immigration officials at Entebbe International Airport. According to Asimwe, Kwaura arrived in Uganda alongside the president of the Law Society of Kenya, Charles Kanjamba, who had traveled to the country as part of a delegation expressing solidarity with Ugandan's lawyers. Karua is part of the legal team representing opposition politicians Dr. Kija Besize alongside jail former Kampala Lord Mayor Hirias Lukwagum. Asimwe said he personally went to receive the Kenyan lawyers at the airport. He was addressing the media at Michindi's Chief Magistrate Court. He explained that the Kwaura was initially cleared by immigration officials but was later interceptated while proceeding through the airport corridors and informed that she would not be allowed to enter the country. Despite Kwaura's deportation, Kanjamba proceeded to attend court proceedings related to a case in which Lukwago is facing charges of misprision of treason. Asimwe welcomed the presence of the Kenyan legal delegations, saying their visit demonstrated regional solidarity with Uganda's legal fraternity. And then in the African news, confirmed cases in the Ebola outbreak in eastern DR Congo have reached 1,003, including 254 deaths, officials said in a statement late Sunday, as tracing those who had been in contact with patients remain a major challenge. A total of 100 people have recovered in the outbreak, concentrating in the Ituri province, since it was declared on May 15, Congo's Ministry of Health said. At least 365 patients are in hospitals or in isolations. It said the Ebola outbreak caused by the rare Bundibugyo virus, which has no vaccines or treatment, was the worst ever in its first month. Officials admit there could be more cases that still

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technologies loving radio come again getiki gumma digital men and monogan supplying here a menu solar loving radio doc Benigan getiki jammy tujumatuki solar genomic and macaulacum solar no about 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

0: 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When you nota de Aria Deck, a Deck Nora Jail, and when are you not? Limo Bene website is www.mako.ug.
1: King James School of Nursing and Midwifery Lira. Tell Wongo Tino Kwan me would join your government with my bureau. Man July intake 2026. Pick one Jimmy Maggie. Certificate in Nursing and Midwifery. 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ZJ Diploma in Nursing. Extension. 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Annual. Twa Latin King James. Kwe go. Isemes Tamar Chel. 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Ite Yuba Chelwung Lao Cultural Institution Bursary Scheme. 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

0: Sports Gala. 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
0: Life commentary. 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
1: 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And Burmo in the penalty area. What a touch. 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
0: Sports Gala. 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Keep your ball. 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

0: 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Both boys and girls, Madonke Tower results, Wang, Guguar, Kuba, Duck, Good Duck, Quere Paju, Lawin Radio, Menu, Reverend Isoke, Jim Jabuloni. Big up on yourself. Menu kept my team quite obis and OGs Makuno no chingyo mapewache, including I myself, okay? 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
8: Flies hit. 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
7: Life commentary. King H. Mapol. 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
8: Brian and Burmo. And Burmo in the penalty area. What a touch! Brian and Burmo forces a brilliant.
7: Sports Gala. 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

0: 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Kept my two when I chair of the season. West Nile compared to the team. Ma Gitiganano Paul Gowang T Uganda for big league. Petit team Mama Artic West Nile compared to Uganda Premier League. So Gwang T to Madit, man me fufa big league teams and when Calvary on the Paraka. By the Black Angels, and then the team did mepa kwa young stars. In again go team mepa Jule Lions. So enoni aye ketma tourne tio berikare meno me kati kwedela in video. Enoni genma ba manuti kati. We are poor. We need to move on more berutie and it to man me playoff. Man me fufa big league. Wanano team did meno me Vuvambo United. Google team me Black Star goes angwani kumario and then Maida good to rukia much FC kama much FC no lodge aggregator Rio ikum achir piani I first leg uno kigoigi gola chere kumtongwano chingu dukuchan 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Manning again go team with the Menemeka Wempe Muslim, money to Omeneme Fufa Women's Cup. 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He come to Mugan to mobile tea over the weekend. 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Menu Ianika, inside Menu Ianika Select Secondary School. And this match will be Time Menu is in charge of College Luanga playing ground. And it took on a bit of Timu to the West Nile. Go ahead, Okoyo give a tech, Madame Mayupe, Mekor Toro Madit, Mano Tigabero. We are Germany, Ochero Ben Mabe, and only Kitmano Watika Quor, and I could get my two on Ochero Ben Quedella in radio. So, Menu, I jam my piggy tegu, Mano Tika Kati. Get you confirming Lobo Uganda, not what you connect Jamati Bion Benekilo Uganda, Achi Wachero Nano, I get my two, my World Cup, Tika Workere, and then in the next hour, Wadonia Tilo England, Canada Jama Pool, Mano Quaro Turo, Chitwale Chat, Will, Ngo Matikati, Tinny Abin Kel Lobotin, Ngo Mawa Romano, Timu de Lobet Chelsea, Ti involved. When your team will be City involved in locum Chelsea, may ye end the Mereska, Medon, your bot gikun locatica or a new level, Manamal, Abel Beruki, a chief reporter, Menu Pascal Sports, Keva Shokal, 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
0: Life commentary. 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
1: 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What a touch. Brian Mbeumo forces a brilliant.
0: Sports Gala. Chaka chawa dek. Wachawa beach. Melty anu. Keep yara ball. 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

0: Degarayo tu karatikum chawan wen motiano for the trial diguchan kinong quiri kwana machego chego may char will mano o karati botinity kwanya food pier borri bungwen. 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
1: So you have to develop your own personality.
0: Niatini timu dilume Arabe Lipsi good tiro moko la data makiloni demisilis mautu kuchon dilo defender pa timu dilume Man City kawe po good tiro moko le chalo manja mamegi madobe medeki donyu kuno la 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beach enti medu pressure mo ikum Ronaldo maturu mati bino ikum Pakistan Ronaldo Pomor, Dilchido, Murmanano. Messi team breaking record, a chel, Madrid Mada, a man, Pedida to Momado Morgos, Madwong Loyal, a did Lionel Messi, a record, a man to World Cup, man of the all time leading goal scorer. Okay, it goes Madwong, my Arabic card, and Memor Nature and Matia Loki. Now, Lionel Messi, a man on Combedo Morgos, a bitchel consecutively, man of World Cup matches, Madotier, Bericard, Memor, Rio, Mukana, and Lutu Baramario. Magu Bericard memorial watiki France just Fontaine katika la tour chel matour bot Brazil McLuhan Manu Jurino Manu kenega magali bichel mi mungani Pierre Beach we are poor kamala tour my can put pere 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superstars chalo la dit menu Kylian Mbappe Henning Brown Haaland Vinicius Jr. gen rombe Ricard me making down on maps menu on the tournament kiken ni numer guna ni gibe Ricard me tour matek now la 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

0: Well, I'll make a car make a look ever show call and video me explaining. 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
1: Sky Italy, and they are saying that Manchester City and Chelsea have now agreed verbally a deal, which means that Enzo Maresca can take over as the City manager. According to Sky Italy, a compensation package has been agreed worth around 20 million euros. So that is, I think, just over 17 million pounds, which City will be playing Chelsea in order to be able to appoint Enzo Maresca. Now, you may be thinking, why do Manchester City have to deal with Chelsea to appoint Maresca? Because Maresca isn't the Chelsea manager, and he hasn't been the Chelsea manager until right at the start of this year. Of course, if you go back to the start of this year, when Enzo Maresca walked out of Chelsea, he still had 3.5 years left on his contract. So he still had some contractual obligations to Chelsea. Chelsea also believed that he was contacted about the City job in the autumn, and they believe that that had a negative impact on their season. So contractually, he still had obligations to Chelsea. That's why Chelsea have been involved. And Sky Italy reporting in the last few minutes that a deal has been verbally agreed. Now, of course, this news has not been confirmed by Manchester City. It has not been confirmed by Chelsea either. Neither of those two clubs are saying anything, but we do expect Enzo Maresca to become the City manager pretty quickly, and Sky Italy are saying that it could happen in the next 24 hours, and they believe that he will sign a 3-year contract to succeed Pep Guardiola.
0: Thank you, Kevin Sokol and video chief reporter Minima Sky Sports reporting live ki utiano mani armatini and utiano mabeda utiara gonya mada gin mobile kagallo loko moko Enzo Maresca mebe machalo manager patimu dilo me Manchester City. 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Ka we pong mota mokatichi and the meske karmati vote full no football team to Chelsea. Po gamu lokema bebe. Wajuni and for the team manager pa team to manage Chelsea. Pengeo gimo ekan manu no no chiri team to man sin no don't contacting and no ma team to match Chelsea noni. Nenchalo kon go chimu nyo contacts every mobile tieni nenchalo keremon do wajo ki Enzo Maresca ni after Josep Pep Guardiola you will step in as a Chelsea as a Manchester City manager where on nenchalo be okelo impact season on make we auto power be meru neno pa Chelsea chuwe kogengo chergu beru pengu no ni no let's stop this chergu ye we ko kombe matter loki go involving Manchester City make your low compensation for team the Chelsea piano did no footy contract money Kenya and no food neuroni somehow footy contract more la penya paying team the Chelsea football club malupe keep my cover to your query now when you check your number team my can matika gamo in kerga bedi wa poor no when you were going to get machalo manager ma megwa but you still have that contract pre contract money mano no footy Kenya mano like signing to Maradek where all in video team of the Chelsea gitia gamo 17 million pounds ki bot team of the Manchester City kadong di chok bere ki moko la dit makiluoni Enzo 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Being a good player, getting the £1 million, being a baller, we are Mitchell. Getting a good now, come back to lucky team. We do Madrid, me Arabi Leipzig. Go any game, give me a chance. Maramo million euros, me a chill. 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The pounds, no better £1 million. Me a chill. Ayekia power, we are real. Mano me a team from Liverpool. Come me, bought team from Arabi Leipzig. We are going on signature. Paradit Jan Diamond. February yot welu to do du tap ma pedon wache magitung bora no chalo bu kelo pego ma da pen ke welu to welu tap do itamani impact mi ne no chot welu tin dira kere bay to to gadet pay go gol yer chako bi ni komi wa ne ne karma man you welu Benjamin Sesko go kelo to to gadi karma ke welu Rasmus Holland ke kelo to to gadi ma pomor goals nen Victor you crazy team Barcelona ma fudi wira wira. Oh, Victor, you're going to score your pay. Oh, Maki will not a world class striker. Enter the Premier League, Donio. Press my baby coming in Latour. Pedong me, Wakar, Piani, social media, Gono legend, Gono Timongo, legendary, legend, Magitie, your sport pound is Magitie in England. Peggy Meronano, Gimaraj, Gikor and Maraj, Matti, my team money. Gilahodong do criticism, but did Papewache come in? Where you can enter with a tour, why £112 million. In the team, Liverpool, last season, was spending over £400 million. Megamo Florent Wirtz, Pianego Gamo Florent Wirtz, Benaki, Lobo Jamari Kono, £1 million, a mere chair, Kapa, we have a chair. Who will you, Alexander Isaac, my area don't give voting Jalo the worst signing of the season? You know, Piano one now, get a moment to pay, but in Liverpool, Ergo will away £1 million. I am me a chill, the PR you will be. He bought him to the Newcastle, Penguini, I did Newcastle, I did to deal my bear, I did go a goal. No, Motime bought him to Liverpool. Pressure. He really well matter. He been one of the biggest clubs in the world. And Chero, Catimu, get my pay it here. Do you think club will any man, Anagomel? So, any can jam well the world class players, Pegu Yaboliel. Premier League piani ki really well matter but the average player money mo be no a team kind delivering jump up beju loy in ma ki really carry well matter believe me team kenano teams mo kana gi gamu 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Being needed to Germany, Germany, man lobo England partner pe be ni lobo England again kayini agi lobo England chero be kamo kayini bino be kujo si like da be partner now many players bago agi Premier 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Both players, Mokan Maki, and Will Mater, Penas, that will be Will Mater. The only player among you, Jerome, Kalika Wang, Mawari, Yetim, Jama Warren, and Cristiano Ronaldo. 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Now, Waki Ramadu, Juventus, Ki Juventus, Utuchen, Manchester United, Wang Ronaldo, Paul Fading. Why Chawan Ronaldo football fading, by the way. Big nipeti morudilo itu romene me World Cup, but the team mega chalo Al Nassri Ronaldo is scoring and he's a top scorer in that league. You didn't know. Anu tu umuke ni weng bolle bolle. Nen check Fabregas chero team pa Barcelona. At least he tried. This guy moto robot team dilo me Arsenal. The defender was it Thomas Vermaelen. Chero robot team pa Barcelona team ngo. Look at the guy. This guy Alexander Song. Omero aki as a mature robot team by Barcelona. Give more much of a team of Lupe. Look at Felipe Coutinho. Met him with Liverpool. Which are a Barcelona can lack a dark alone, but both teams will make Bayern Munich winner. Do go by team with the Mason Villa, Gay Corquer, Germany, and Poacher of Munyakonigi, who were okay in it to relieve money, where a bit team adapting into the league. Madonna Yemenian, Peberu Gin Mayor, Madame Metiki Company, well, but to Madame Tim Mateo Yeromara to Trally. 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Then Josep Pep Guardiola, ngomoti mbot Timu de Bayern Munich, ngomoti mbot Barcelona, ngomoti mbot Man City. Where Man City kwa yungi kubi me Champions League for the first time. Then Mikel Arteta kumbedi, agi lobu Spain. He has done a lot for Timu de Lume Arsenal. Where banyi muka na manu duwe with him, but Arsenal has now started getting money. It took me Champions League again Arsenal, no, over £122 million. Maguno, now. As of Kumbini, which are fine on Champions League because of Mikel Arteta, who won the Premier League because of Mikel Arteta, Aki Lobo Spain. You understand what I mean? So, where to king up Aki Lobo Spain be tactful? Kayini Aki Premier League Mitchell got to Lobo Spain, Pedro Yor, and a ball of Bolkum to Bada Mera made Mokane, Kondon Koning or Loving Radio, Koningaya online, Yindebi made the Mokane, and Nati Mio and Nati analyzing Kerma in Narako, well to Dong T. Chawani, Dugutak, Mapedon Wache, Dong Liverpool, Gucciaro Garkechenda, and only £1 million per Boria Mitchell. Macon only Arabi, not Madrid, looking at my lawyer chat to will, a team to make Arabi lives the Gagamo Chanda, and only. Then pay bit surprise, the Liverpool war wiggy, down when don't be war wigging up, but you can make Chad Madrid only. Big Ninja, the bed up, a little bit up, Chol, the rock, Del Chol, where he will, Del Chol, my £1 million, Macumen, poor better get my yard, but £1 million, Major La Pario. I kill over Ivory Coast. Tourdil Mbappé is a good player, he's a versatile player. Now Tourdil Mbappé, my yellow with team with the major money, my pedon watch. My captain on Dennis Andava, he's been knocked this organizing, get my team with the my Ivory Coast, no ticket Tourdil Mbappé, no Tourdil Mbappé, my bear, my dad. Enter the forward, keep down on team with the my Ivory Coast, which are where you will plan, my make it. Well, did Dennis Andava, been disorganizing team with the my Ivory Coast, key defense, my make it 11 malamal. Get moving, eh? And then Timothy Liverpool competing. 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I'm taking your name million pounds. We are going to be a pitch. 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So those are defenders, my team will method Nam Tikwedema, can help Mickey Van de Ven, and Yoli Melo, Netherlands, get on. Pairing, get on pairing, get on Ben Genki, Ladit, Paul Van Hike, Pian Genwing, Artiki, Lobo, Netherlands. And Ramu Konyo team will be tournam. 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

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It is the biggest news. Any man, you get madana way of the core lock on you, Baba man, you in modern tinning. 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When you do anytime from now, you make your buy and be yape in Manchester United. When you get a chance, my dear madam, I will take you to any catch your team with the man. You, Neni Casemiro, don't pay to the man. You don't think I don't. But team, many men in the Miami, and the deal is almost done. Just get more done. America do aki World Cup don't until the tour. But team men in the Miami, when you get more money, don't get too bored. No challenge, man. You may you buy anyone. We better get car. May you buy my chair. But you. But you leave my dear mother, many about Manchester United. Any come a man, you pay a two, go to Champions League, you pay a two, money. Each hour, you can clubs, small, no, loyal, Kiwi Lobo. Man, you, now I'm making a pecara beach. And Kilobo, England, Gentina Mario again, you keep Melonio, men get moving. Now, I don't go you back, but I'm tell down a little, you me a chill. 100,000 seaters, marketing you, Bonnet. And by any Kibilla, when you down for take up debating. Either ki walking ni, you made a cable ki ultra for two ging or guinea. And to Bama did me ultra for material dana li Pierre Bear, we are one of the Peggy be Muku, Peggy be Yelena Buberu Madam facilities, Mukane to Mukane, Piani Carrington, they were now renovating Tima Lang, my Bay, my Pewache, and facility training facility for man, you taking Bama Lang, loyal killer England. Where okay in Nano. Kumbedi yupo ba eni kikan but Manchester United is going to be another big achievement. Magu beru kwe repiani tu kumadam maramu bino ilobo England. Chalo kati World Cup titi meki ilobo England. Of course, ba me Old Trafford eoni wang maki yel. 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Piyakati ilobo beru Wembley of the North. Kun Old Trafford will remain Old Trafford. Now, ikumbedi mati aloki gin mo wero. Tour pa man you many are my chair mago but tour Premier League season any go chair go ko appel but do my loyal Premier League you do my Premier League go and you need gain my channel Manchester United but get to renovating Old Trafford compare match lucky for the first time since 2012 get to ja renovating ba me Old Trafford don't you chair ya gikine ubutero chabet maromo aya pa kulu it will take like 10 weeks meti ko yupo ba enoni we got to my bed renovations king ogene we got to men na my chel mom your man you to keep a jogi ki team dil me al city ki kero bu better way mani no yap to ki om 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ma to earning any good to ki team Brentford car pa Jose Mourinho and man you jer loy to any goes there at the come chel ki we are poor baba. That was the first time Magu took away since compared to the Greek Jerga took away Italian regime, but I did Michael Carrick. And again, my way, the Bibergi car made the tour and the renovation in the Tiga Piano, you know, advertising board, Matiteng Ultra for any. 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
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Million pounds per bore we are beach. 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season and believe me he's going to do something for Manchester United. Look what he has done for Brazil la wo maja. 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

0: 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Twin team will be Newcastle Kitsomo, Meno Andrea Beta, Caramodonio, America Ricky reinforcement, Mama did, Medonia midfield, Mamega, Chichir, Tem Kong, Twin Nadir Tonali, Kia Jandi Mamega, Piani. Report Matika Bino, Wajani Nadita Meno Macloni, Sandro Tonali, Wajani Kayandaka to robot team, but tournament pass. Children to a chair robot team for Arsenal Football Club. And you're the twin that did the Nature Mortier come team for Arsenal. So many get Matia. Apart from Meno Azo Benguccia, Rokichante, Maramon Million Pounds, and Pierre Borkuru, both team with me, Aston Villa, but so Eruni Benalan Vedio, team with me, Aston Villa, Wipe Willow, Morgan, Rogers, Kerewa Kia Chell. 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some senior players in your team you gather them together and you create a strong team to a winning team but welu to ko kana to chalo yanda mande ki chero ki 86 million pounds ikwero Matias Fernandez 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
0: 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But Rambo, you can make £1 million per when I made Dugu Ping.
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0: 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He's playing for Ivory Coast.
2: 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Ini do you want to make a gear that I mean that to my comment. No, I mean, but it's there. Okay, I'm not going to do it. I'm not going to do it. I'm not going to do it. I'm not going to do it. I'm not going to do it. 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Liverpool, you're going to coach me. I'm not going to do it. I'm not going to do it. I'm not going to do it. I'm not going to do it. 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
0: mm
3: that gonna near the mo is more than will we to here now like over time like the like of the night start to put that square gun on the door on we will we to make to do ga
0: mm
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0: Vale pe Omar, afor try to get custom hey, corner. 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
4: Hello.
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5: Yes, hello. 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
0: Ringe ti ku mer mod.
5: Oh, man, I'm not going to be able to do it. I'm not going to be able to do it. I'm not going to be able to do it. I'm not going to be able to do it. I'm not going to be able to do it. I'm not going to be I don't mean I'm a real chava come a level no dictionary anymore. Love when it's an end that's all my bam, all the 12K kill it in. New Elgin Belgi car meet you in Pogo. Then I could accept to Roman Manam John K. Will Lutheran Mateno, Mukani Bill, like after 2 years, like maybe 2 or 4 months and 5 seasons, no pay team in Pogo. Erika, down here in the season, we will to at least know me, Tingy Cove, and I think Tingy Cove know me, know that kind of player. And I will get there. I mean, pity you, Mama, to help our will to open and will to oversee your meta medical man, because the level of football is also developing. Come down, come and help me. See, man, see the four ball, will move the camp, will. Kid me will to Premier League for Pepperman City. Man, you go will to the will attack. Real Madrid will to the will attack. Barcelona, Bayern. In any first team, each and every season, not they are performing well because they sign also a good player at expensive price. See, no any club, Matian, again, when you see it, or again, when get down, get down, Lutian, again, 12, because again, they concentrate in business. In will to the will yard. You look to do my bear, me the chara will attack. Then give me a contract, my dispute to my telephone. Any time I swear, why the time you're proof for it, get the wheel, chat the wheel, they don't go with that pain, go met the man and marry him. I'm a poet.
0: Tamo Chwing, for trial. You're a chill, ma, I'm hearing it. You made a charm obey what can we love you? Can we love with your what? Lomania, Quamachon, Bay, Mada, Madame Marupi, Gawalgi, couldn't all get it. Lobote, what a dumb, Mary Mot Mot. Kikani, there's a way, Mano, again, a chill, my community, where a well better tap. No tea club money, Mano Pemir Charla to Maggie. So, Kikan with Mate, where you know a D Chuniao. I can't do Chunichi on Will, I can't know any don't well attack any out, Piano Pemir Charla, but let's get a better team. Hello?
6: No. For Marca.
0: A foy. Sorry?
6: I'm
0: not looking at
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0: Ivan, can lock my bed. Look at you, Yoruba.
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7: to wajin to to anu beto melo rem do
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8: hello
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8: ah jar Look, I'm a young man, you were young since 1969.
7: Hmm.
8: Come here, I think my affair will
7: be. Ah, look, I died like
8: that. I think 75 years. Hmm. 75, we did the first year of the world.
7: Okay.
8: In 1961.
7: It can be true.
8: I know, more than 35.
7: Hmm.
8: Now, I tell Jacko Dir Carpa, good business, 69. So, such a look well, a broke widow, 70, Trevor Francis, 1 million a year, and he was the most expensive player at that time. 1 million a year.
7: Hmm.
8: Yeah. So then, come here, and this is a free market. Capitalism is doing it. Yeah. I remember that I know I will move my bed of picking a key academy. Yeah.
7: Hmm.
8: Yeah. You don't come in and I want to go to window, no more. Hey, Mel Giri, she will. That's why Mel
7: Giri.
8: You don't get a take over. It's a free market economy.
7: Thank you.
8: Yeah,
7: for the trial, for the Nerma Kamigla, dear to be Chima Miyagiki, Yomukana Oboraki, message Kakan, where a bit Kikar me, Nano Nani Tawachi, la date menu, electrical work in a, I didn't know, what of last season, bro? Man United against Arsenal first league, man, you was away, metals from prison. Man, the chair team going to charge him a baby. Man, you good to cast in our way last season, first game. Good to go, Emirates. Good to go, Old Trafford. To go, you Old Trafford. Man, you put to away. Good to go, Old Trafford. But to go, man, you to cast in my geek in your bed, Emirates Stadium. He paid up a Arsenal gi. But to go, man, you by checking me season, my car, you to make it Old Trafford. Do, bro. He checked me in charity in the ticket, dog, look, analyzing the first game. Man, you, first game, I make it an arty, what you need, no. Tell what she Premier League get my tour now, Jar War, okay? And he least enemy, man, you can tear to away. Go you make a geeky market go, man, you a chuck a misses on Maggie Chako to Ruka way, Gakway, Maribari, you care power, you want a power, you bitch. Maswan, see, a yo go, man, you my bear, we are po, we ponier and Mamiela, Miela, and a yeditum will we a merman knock. Man, Newcastle. Mago go, man, you carve a Louis van Galva. Go, man, you goals that Rio Comachel. What in? Footpeg go, man, you kit to Magetti to run away. Cut to match up Kemes season. So, any way you come a link, don't guy, did time on a dog a lock. Any man, Chicha, chair team, church in my back, hung, she would do when you get it. Okay, no, any man, you took Casno last season, which I would took away. She no Anna Dugula go for Borig and no pair attack. No Anna did wrong. Okay? But to man, you care way, Magutu, Mia Gikina, Magutia, Gutu, my bay, madam. Obey Marley, but you can power your bichel. Magutu Roki team, FC Bournemouth, but keep Brentford, keep Manawa, you wait, but Gutu Roki Bournemouth, aye, Magugo, Bournemouth goals at Derek Machel Carpa or Zemorino. So, menu, aye, keep my you met to enemy or chair Rochi Belquero, Marion Mepenu, Torera, team with the Megalatasari, Ilobotaki Kuno, Tigato, the Mega Kuno, 11 Manamal. So, menu again, Matier. 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should do what it takes to buy Morgan Rogers and if they can add Rashford then will be better. I am David from a room. Thank you. Thank you so much. My brother in Jawaji NNN is also repeating. Help me with Julian Timber's injury updates. European leagues have become very competitive and you can't rely on academy players only. Big teams will pay those big prices. I am David from Arum. Thank you, my brother, for always being with us. And then this one is saying, I am Okello Rogers Mark, okay, from Peje. Can you please update us on the transfer of Fernandez Matias coming to Manchester United? Manager Kichande, Marombo Million Pounds, Pierre Bichelvia Beach, Team Mewestam, Gukwe Archena, Eoni Omera, Gukwe Arla Joach.

0: So menu kit matiquere and then message is still on my pole, pole more. You know, I pull we are give features passing on a beach, mea chucky, katie waro, ukot o Toronto, key ulwal, for value court Toronto, in Jamachi Ibro, I am junior from Coach Kalang. Spain too, thanks. Anyway, Spain below goes a Rio Benegolo, you get a Rio Comeno. Menu Kedmatic Wedlin video, where I kill you better to your gikine, kinia matin. 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